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5: The Norwich Disease Foundation was founded in 2016 by a group of parents who each had a child with Norwich disease. 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
6: Hiya, I'm Josh. I'm a 16-year-old that lives with Nori. Part of my condition includes blindness and hearing impairment. However, this varies significantly from person to person. We are a charity with the eventual goal of slowing and preventing the hearing loss in Norrie disease patients. However, this will be in the far future. In the meantime, any little help we can receive from you to make this goal possible and to give Norrie patients a better life would mean the world to us. To do this, please go to maritimeradio.co.uk and click the link, which will send you directly to our website. Thank you so much for listening, and again, anything that you can give would mean the absolute world to us.
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7: A child and three firefighters have been taken to hospital after a wildfire in the Black Country. Two people were killed in the blaze near Stourbridge. Homes in the area have been evacuated. With more, here's Nathan Beresford.
8: Footage online showed enormous flames coming from buildings and a golf course. West Midlands Fire Service says it's facing extreme levels of demand. Care home residents have been evacuated alongside others, and around 60 firefighters attended the scene.
7: 2026 has now seen the hottest day of the year so far. The previous record of 38 Celsius was recorded in June. It's been surpassed by a provisional temperature of 38.1 in Kew Gardens. A major incident's been declared following a train derailment near Lewes in East Sussex. British Transport Police say that three carriages derailed onto their site, leaving a number of people trapped. 11 people have been injured, two of them seriously. And star sprinter Amy Hunt has achieved a second gold medal at the European Championships in athletics after she won the 200-metre title to add to her 100-metre crown. That's the latest from Radio News Hub. I'm John Collins.
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7: Staying hot across much of England and Wales before a cold front brings cooler, cloudier weather in from the northwest. Isolated afternoon thunderstorms are possible in the east. A high today of 33 degrees Celsius.
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5: Nigel Farage has declared victory in the Clacton by-election as he said the result was an overwhelming endorsement of him. The Reform UK leader said he'd won fairly convincingly. Counting is still underway. A child and three firefighters have been taken to hospital after a wildfire in the Black Country. Two people have been killed in the blaze. Several homes in the area have been evacuated. Others have been destroyed. Nathan Beresford has more.
6: Footage online showed enormous flames coming from buildings and a golf course. West Midlands Fire Service says it's facing extreme levels of demand. Care home residents have been evacuated alongside others, and around 60 firefighters attended the scene.
5: A major incident has been declared following a train derailment near Lewes in East Sussex. The number of children homeless in England is the highest since records began. And star sprinter Amy Hunt now has two gold medals at the European Athletics Championships after she added the 200 metres crown to the 100 metres title that she won earlier in the week. That's the latest from Radio News Hub. I'm John Collins.
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5: Staying hot across much of England and Wales before a cold front brings cooler, cloudier weather in from the northwest. Isolated afternoon thunderstorms are possible in the east. A high today of 33 degrees Celsius.
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8: Counting's well underway at the Clacton by-election, where a record 34 candidates are standing. Gerry Smith is one of them. The Independent says it shouldn't just be a race between Count Binface and Nigel Farage.
9: There's been a kind of sense that it's just a joke between Count Binface and Nigel Farage, and it's a circus, but the real circus is the fact that the main political parties are not standing here.
8: Three firefighters and a child are amongst those who've had to be taken to hospital after huge fires tore through homes in the West Midlands. Enormous flames have been seen coming from buildings and a golf course. West Midlands Fire Service says it's facing extreme levels of demand due to the incident in Stourbridge. Two people have been seriously hurt after a train derailed in East Sussex. The number of children in temporary accommodation in England is the highest since records began. And Glasgow Rangers are out of football's Europa League qualifying stages. They'll now have to battle for a place in the Conference League. That's the latest from Radio News Hub. I'm John Collins.
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8: Staying hot across much of England and Wales before a cold front brings cooler, cloudier weather in from the northwest. Isolated afternoon thunderstorms are possible in the east. A high today of 33 degrees Celsius.
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5: Hi, I'm Jane. I'm from Jane's Craft Corner. 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
10: Counting's well underway at the Clacton by-election, where a record 34 candidates are standing. Gerry Smith is one of them. The Independent says it shouldn't just be a race between Count Binface and Nigel Farage.
11: There's been a kind of sense that it's just a joke between Count Binface and Nigel Farage, and it's a circus, but the real circus is the fact that the main political parties are not standing here.
10: Three firefighters and a child are amongst those who've had to be taken to hospital after huge fires tore through homes in the West Midlands. Enormous flames have been seen coming from buildings and a golf course. West Midlands Fire Service says it's facing extreme levels of demand due to the incident in Stourbridge. Two people have been seriously hurt after a train derailed in East Sussex. The number of children in temporary accommodation in England is the highest since records began. And Glasgow Rangers are out of football's Europa League qualifying stages. They'll now have to battle for a place in the Conference League. That's the latest from Radio News Hub. I'm John Collins.
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10: Staying hot across much of England and Wales before a cold front brings cooler, cloudier weather in from the northwest. Isolated afternoon thunderstorms are possible in the east. A high today of 33 degrees Celsius.
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7: As counting nears an end at the Clacton by-election, Nigel Farage has declared an early victory. Meanwhile, his top opponent, Count Binfay, says he's making a fashion statement.
8: This is a Bin Marnie. It's from Sigma 9. It was made by Recyclons, who have the finest materials in the entirety of the Sigma Quadrant, which we definitely didn't pilfer through conquest. I can guarantee it.
7: Well, the Reform UK leader is not attending the count, claiming there was a credible threat to him.
9: We work very closely with Essex Police and have done so throughout this process, continue to do so tonight, and we will be continuing the count.
7: Elsewhere, the Prime Minister says he's speaking to emergency services after what's been described as apocalyptic wildfires in the West Midlands. Some people have been forced to flee their homes in Stourbridge after the fires tore through their buildings. Chief Fire Officer Simon Twohill says it's caused extensive devastation. Fires have also been reported in Stratford-upon-Avon, Stoke-on-Trent and Pershore. Two people have been severely injured after a train derailment in East Sussex. Three carriages derailed on their side near Lewes yesterday afternoon. British Transport Police have since declared a major incident and an investigation is now underway. 20 people have been hospitalised in total. Around 150 were on board. The number of children homeless in England is the highest since records began. A total of over 135,000 households are homeless in temporary accommodation, up 4% in a year. It comes just weeks after the Prime Minister pledged to end long-term rough sleeping and build a new generation of social rent homes. Charlie Drew is from Shelter, a homeless charity.
10: It's absolutely critical that we need to kickstart the council house building revolution and to build genuinely affordable social rented homes. We need at least 90,000 social rented homes a year built every single year for 10 years.
7: And the Office actress Lucy Davis says she's in shock at the overwhelming support she's received since revealing her terminal cancer diagnosis. That's the latest from Radio News Hub. I'm Frankie Hersine.
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7: Hot and sunny in the southeast, elsewhere increasingly humid in Wales and in the north and west this afternoon, with the chance of some thunderstorms later. Highs of 33 degrees Celsius.
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Wonderful treatments you can have to make yourself look good these days. Something about a Brazilian bum tightener or whatever it was. Hey, they'll be doing that down at Salon Michel very soon.

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Hello, good morning, how are you? You're that good, eh? Well, I'll have what you're having. It's early breakfast on Maritime Radio, time for another street show. Oh, before we do that, I mentioned a little while ago I'd seen Derek and Doreen Delabole on the 244. I meant to tell you a bit more about that, but we'll get round to that a bit later on. But anyway, the matter in hand is street shout, and today the glittering prize goes to Shottery Close in Mottingham. It's your turn, enjoy your big day. Shottery Close, Mottingham, street shout of the day.

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12: Expect the usual delays into town this morning on the A2, looking busy between Danton and Kibrook. Around Mottingham and New Eltham, the A20 also struggling London bound. The A207 Belgrove Road in Welling, that's closed. Eastbound, it's due to water main work between Welling Way and Central Avenue. Evelyn Street in Deptford, temporary lights there for roadworks at Dragoon Road. And Shooter's Hill at the crossroads, temporary lights for gas main work both ways, causing some delays on the A205 South Circular. Updates every 20 minutes in Greenwich Breakfast.
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14: Nigel Farage has retained his seat for Reform UK at the Clacton by-election.
15: And I therefore do hereby declare that Nigel Farage is duly elected as the Member of Parliament for the Clacton constituency at this election. Thank you all very much indeed. Thank you.
14: He received just over 1,000 more votes than he received in 2024 on a lesser turnout this time round too. In second place was Count Binface. The Reform UK leader hasn't made a victory speech at the count though, but he did hold an event elsewhere in Essex throughout the evening.
16: So I've been advised tonight by Essex Police that there is an organised campaign to disrupt and degrade the result that will take place in a few hours' time.
14: It's understood Essex Police did not advise any candidate to not attend the count. Elsewhere today, homes have been burned down on the UK's hottest day of the year in what's been described as apocalyptic wildfires in the West Midlands. A number of people were forced to flee following major fires in Stourbridge. Fire chiefs say it's one of the most significant incidents the region service has ever dealt with. Major fires have also been reported in Stratford-upon-Avon, Stoke-on-Trent and Pershore. A major incident's been declared following a train derailment near Lewes in East Sussex. British Transport Police say three carriages derailed onto their side, leaving a number of people trapped on board. Two people have been seriously injured. The number of children homeless in England is the highest since records began. A total of over 135,000 households are homeless in temporary accommodation, up 4% in a year. It comes just weeks after the Prime Minister pledged to end long-term rough sleeping. Charlie True is from Shelter, a homelessness charity.
10: It's absolutely shocking that we're reaching yet another record number of children growing up without a home. Too many of those children are spending their childhoods in rooms that are barely fit for a one-night stone.
14: And star sprinter Amy Hunt is now halfway to achieving her target of 4 golds at a single European Championships after winning the women's 200-metre final in Birmingham. For On Radio News Hub, I'm Frankie Hersine.
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12: Another hot start to Friday, feeling very warm this afternoon. Highs reaching 33 degrees Celsius with plenty of sunshine. A sticky 20 degrees Celsius overnight tonight and another hot day tomorrow. Chance of some showers on Saturday though, with highs of 28 degrees Celsius.
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Brand new Teddy Swims, Break Up in Reverse on Maritime Radio. And I played you Anastasia, Left Outside Alone just before that. Morning, Duncan with you for Friday's Greenwich Breakfast. Hope your day's off to a good start. Stay there for all your tunes across South East London and North West Kent and the very latest traffic and travel every 20 minutes.

so tacky. I think that's why I love you so much. I just had to call you first on my new phone. I love you. Y'all have a blast. Bye.

0: 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Friday morning, the good old days. 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Got all your tunes then for South East London and North West Kent. Black Eyed Peas and Katie Baser on the way in just a bit. 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
0: On the roads, expect delays on the A2 into town, usual queues between Danton and Kidbrook. Busy around Blackheath as well, and the A20 struggling a bit around New Eltham and Mottingham. Belgrove Road in Welling, that's still closed eastbound. It's due to water main work between Welling Way and Central Avenue. Evelyn Street in Deptford, temporary lights there for roadworks around Dragoon Road. And Shooters Hill, the traffic lights there at the crossroads have got temporary lights at the moment for gas main work. And that's both ways. Expect some delays on the South Circular this morning. Your next update is in 20 minutes.
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Fancy a barbie later? 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They've got all the details there. I've got music on the way from The Cure. Friday I'm in Love seems appropriate for this morning after brand new Katie Baser. Here's Where's My Bikini on Greenwich Breakfast. Better go and have a look for it.

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0: It's the Kia Friday I'm in Love on Maritime Radio. Lots of students definitely letting their hair down yesterday. Hundreds of thousands of students in England, Wales, Northern Ireland got their A-level, T-level and BTEC results yesterday. I was out at a local pub in the afternoon. Lots of them there treating themselves to a well-earned drink. I'm not going to deny, I think they definitely deserve to celebrate. And they were kind of celebrating their results and A-levels being out of the way. Hopefully some of them got grades that they wanted as well and were surprised by getting better grades than expected. I know it's always a bit of a nightmare, A-level results day, because you're not quite sure how well you did. I remember it, even though it was quite a long time ago. I've got music on the way from George Ezra to play you in a bit. Your pick of the week coming up as well. And the very latest traffic and travel next.
1: 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Wake up to tea blended in your borough. Wake up to Greenwich breakfast and dreary tea and coffee.
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0: On the roads, expect delays on the A2 into town, usual queues between Danton and Kidbrook. Busy around Blackheath as well, and the A20 struggling a bit around New Eltham and Mottingham. Belgrove Road in Welling, that's still closed eastbound. It's due to water main work between Welling Way and Central Avenue. Evelyn Street in Deptford, temporary lights there for roadworks around Dragoon Road. And Shooters Hill, the traffic lights there at the crossroads have got temporary lights at the moment for gas main work. And that's both ways. Expect some delays on the South Circular this morning. Your next update is in 20 minutes.
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0: Natalie and Brulia, Shiver on Maritime Radio for Friday's Greenwich Breakfast, and some songs to make you feel good on the way after 8 o'clock in your very latest local news with Kat next this morning.
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0: Expect the usual delays into town this morning on the A2, looking busy between Danton and Kibrook. Around Mottingham and New Eltham, the A20 also struggling London bound. The A207 Belgrove Road in Welling, that's closed. Eastbound, it's due to water main work between Welling Way and Central Avenue. Evelyn Street in Deptford, temporary lights there for roadworks at Dragoon Road. And Shooters Hill at the crossroads, temporary lights for gas main work both ways, causing some delays on the A205 South Circular. Updates every 20 minutes in Greenwich Breakfast.
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10: From the Maritime Radio news team, I'm Catherine Simmons. Police have confirmed that human bones have been found in Biggin Hill. A house on Applefield Road was cordoned off for a total of 5 days following an investigation into the bones found on Friday, the 7th of August. It has been confirmed that the bones found are human. However, their age is unclear at this time. A New Cross man who was caught with thousands of sexual images of a child has been sentenced. 44-year-old Timur Dimov was sentenced at Bromley Magistrates Court on Tuesday, the 11th of August. Dimov was sentenced to 12 months in prison that is suspended for 18 months after pleading guilty to three counts of making indecent images of a child. The cat for teenager who stabbed a 36-year-old man to death has failed in his attempt to overturn his murder conviction. 19-year-old Kevin Kalenda was found guilty of murdering Tyrone Pinnock following a trial at Woolwich Crown Court in March 2025. Kalenda appealed both the conviction and the sentence, arguing he had not received a fair trial because he was required to take part remotely. And finally, plans have been lodged to build up to 9 new homes on a site of a former tennis club in Blackheath. Park Lane House Limited has submitted an application for permission in principle to develop the site with a residential scheme including landscaping and parking. The Royal Borough of Greenwich has confirmed that the proposal represents a departure from the current development plan. That's the latest. There is more news on the Maritime Radio website now.
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11: The golden girl of British athletics, Amy Hunt, is now a double European champion.
12: I knew I wasn't safe until I fully crossed that line. And then I was so full of lactic that I don't think it hit me until about 5 seconds afterwards. And then I could finally start celebrating.
11: She's added the 200-metre title to the 100-metre title she won earlier this week in Birmingham. She's now halfway to achieving her target of 4 golds at the championship, with the women's and mixed relay events to come this weekend. To football, where Rangers boss Derek McInnes remains without a win in 4 games, and its club are now eliminated from the Europa League after losing 3-2 on aggregate to Polish side Jagiellonia Białystok. Elsewhere in the Europa League, Hearts battled to a 1-1 draw with Benfica, but drop out to the Conference League, having lost 7-2 on aggregate. In the Conference League, Hibs are through to the playoffs after holding North Macedonian side Shekendija to a goalless draw. It was a 2-1 aggregate win for the Scottish side. And Motherwell won 2-0 after hosting HJK Helsinki. The first game of the Championship kicks off tonight as Wolves welcome Blackburn.
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0: Another hot start to Friday, feeling very warm this afternoon. Highs reaching 33 degrees Celsius with plenty of sunshine. A sticky 20 degrees Celsius overnight tonight and another hot day tomorrow. Chance of some showers on Saturday though, with highs of 28 degrees Celsius.
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0: Just after 8 o'clock Friday morning, it's Maritime Radio getting you up one last time this week with Katy Perry. 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
0: And it's Duncan waking you up one last time this week. A new study has revealed what many of us already suspected. Modern life is full of swindles, and energy's standing charges have officially been named the worst of the lot. 39% of adults pick them as the biggest money grabber, with shrinkflation close behind at 33% and airport drop-off fees annoying 30% of people. TV licences and council tax weren't far off either, and train tickets, phone tariffs and out-of-bundle charges all made the list. Yeah, my insurance company yesterday tried to charge me a cancellation fee for something they cancelled by accident. No. And then they said, oh, we'll be doing you a goodwill gesture.

0: Phoebe Rector and Tove Lo, My Oh My, it's Maritime Radio. Friday morning, showbiz news on the way. First, let's get you up to date.
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0: Well, it's looking like a bit of a tricky morning this morning, starting off on the A2, and the exit slip at Darrant for the M25 is currently closed with long delays due to an accident between a car and a jackknifed lorry. There's congestion back as far as Gravesend at the moment. Belgrove Road in Welling, that's still closed eastbound due to roadworks from Welling Way to Central Avenue. Evelyn Street in Deptford, that's shut both ways with electricity repairs, and that's at Dragoon Road. And Shooters Hill, the crossroads, temporary lights there for roadworks both directions at the South Circular. Do expect some delays. Trains and tubes are struggling this morning. There's severe delays on the Central Circle District and Jubilee lines, also delays on the Piccadilly line, and the Elizabeth line has severe delays affecting the entire line due to an earlier passenger incident. Your next update is in 20 minutes.
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Of on Maritime Radio. So the Commonwealth Games opening ceremony in Glasgow has left behind some pretty incredible memorabilia, and it's all going under the hammer. The auction includes everything from lane markers and boxing gloves to the giant one-ton tea cake that stole the show. That's expected to fetch up to $2,000. And there's even a huge Loch Ness Monster prop from the night of the opening ceremony, with an estimate between £1,000 and £2,000. A lectern used by the King during his opening speech is also up for sale. I've got your tunes here across South East London and North West Kent, and we'll get a check on the latest showbiz headlines in a few minutes after brand new Ella Langley. Here's Weren't for the Wind on Friday's Greenwich Breakfast.

0: Morning, welcome to Friday Greenwich Breakfast on Maritime Radio. In your papers this morning, Britain on fire, says the Mirror, which shows houses on fire in parts of the UK. Inferno is the Daily Mail's headline. Horror on the 2:24 p.m. train in the Daily Star. And it's serious news this morning for the paper after that rail accident yesterday. And a record 2.5 million trips to A&E is the Metro, who say that high temperatures are forcing more people to go to hospital at the moment. Right, 8:30 now. Let's get you up to date with this morning's showbiz headlines.
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2: West End star Sheila Matthews has died, aged 99. She died on Tuesday after suffering a series of strokes, according to a statement made on behalf of her family. Matthews made her stage debut at Alexandra Palace at the age of 3 and had a career that spanned more than 90 years. Nicole Kidman has admitted that she was fearful and deeply vulnerable following her divorce from Keith Urban. After 19 years of marriage, the actress split from her country singer husband last year before their divorce was finalised in January. She went on to say she tackled both her personal and professional life with a feelings-first approach. And Kristen Bell has shared a behind-the-scenes look at the making of Frozen 3 ahead of its release next year. The actress voiced Anna in the first two Frozen films, a role she's reprising in the upcoming third movie in the franchise. She's now offered fans a glimpse of the production of the next film, posting a photo on Instagram showing her arriving at the Disney Animation Studios building in California with her dog, Frank.
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0: Mountain, Baby I Love Your Way on Maritime Radio. Back to the 90s, more like that tomorrow night from 9 o'clock. And if you can't wait that long, I've got Corona, Rhythm of the Night, to play you in just a bit after we get you bang up to date with this morning's latest traffic and travel next.
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0: Well, it's looking like a bit of a tricky morning this morning, starting off on the A2, and the exit slip at Darrant for the M25 is currently closed with long delays due to an accident between a car and a jackknifed lorry. There's congestion back as far as Gravesend at the moment. Belgrove Road in Welling, that's still closed eastbound due to roadworks from Welling Way to Central Avenue. Evelyn Street in Deptford, that's shut both ways with electricity repairs, and that's at Dragoon Road. And Shooters Hill, the crossroads, temporary lights there for roadworks both directions at the South Circular. Do expect some delays. Trains and tubes are struggling this morning. There's severe delays on the Central Circle District and Jubilee lines. Also delays on the Piccadilly line, and the Elizabeth line has severe delays affecting the entire line due to an earlier passenger incident. Your next update is in 20 minutes.
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Looking for some good grub this weekend? Well, tomorrow and Sunday, it's street food at the Cutty Sark Gardens. And tonight at Shrewsbury House, it's the Summer Barbecue, 5:30 till 8. 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Peggy Goo, It Goes Like on Maritime Radio. 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

0: Fun. We are young on Maritime Radio. Good to be with you one last time this week for Greenwich Breakfast. Got that Friday feeling yet? We should have. Got some good tunes on the way, including the brand new one from Pixie Lott and the Midlife Crisis. It's dead in the water, apparently. I'll tell you more after your news update at 9.
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0: Problems on the A2 this morning at Darrenth. The exit slip onto the M25 anti-clockwise currently closed with long delays because of an accident involving a car and a jackknifed lorry. And that's causing congestion as far as Gravesend and also delays towards the Dartford crossing. Belgrove Road in Welling, that's still closed eastbound. That's due to water main work between Welling Way and Central Avenue. Evelyn Street in Deptford, temporary lights there for roadworks at Dragoon Road. Expect some delays. And also Shooter's Hill at the crossroads, there's temporary lights causing a few delays on the A205 South Circular. Trains and tubes this morning, severe delays on the Central Circle and District lines. There's also delays on the Jubilee and Piccadilly lines and the Elizabeth line, and that's owing to a passenger incident. 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
6: Nigel Farage has retained his seat at the Clacton by-election but didn't attend the count after claims of a credible threat made against him. He says he was advised by police. Officers say there were no incidents or issues and the decision on whether or not to attend was for individuals and their security teams. Count Binface got second place with 25% of the vote.
7: I've had over 9,000 votes, guys. Now, in Makerfield, 8 weeks ago, I got 95 votes. So against Nigel Farage, compared to Andy Burnham, I am 1,000 times more popular. Does that have anything to do with why he isn't here tonight?
6: The Prime Minister says he's speaking to emergency services after what's been described as apocalyptic wildfires in the West Midlands. Some people have been forced to flee their homes in Stourbridge after the fires tore through buildings. Here's local fire chief Simon Toohill.
8: This has been one of the most significant incidents that West Midlands Fire Service has ever attended. The devastation is extensive. We understand the impact that will have on the residents and the local community.
6: Yesterday was the hottest day of the year so far. 11 major fire incidents have been declared across the UK. A woman who killed her three-month-old daughter using a hairdryer is due to be sentenced today. 28-year-old Courtney Gatshaw from Aberdeen was convicted of the culpable homicide of Dahlia Rose in September 2023. Detectives say it's an incredibly disturbing and harrowing case. Gatshaw will appear at the High Court in Edinburgh later today. A major incident's been declared following a train derailment near Lewes in East Sussex. British Transport Police say three carriages derailed onto their side, leaving a number of people trapped on board. In all, 20 people have been hospitalised. Two of them are seriously injured. And star sprinter Amy Hunt is now halfway to achieving her target of 4 golds at a single European Championships after winning at the women's 200 metres final in Birmingham. She'll now attempt to claim 2 more gold medals in the women's and mixed relay events this weekend. That's the latest from Radio News Hub. I'm Frankie Hersine.
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12: Another hot start to Friday, feeling very warm this afternoon. Highs reaching 33 degrees Celsius with plenty of sunshine. A sticky 20 degrees Celsius overnight tonight and another hot day tomorrow. Chance of some showers on Saturday though, with highs of 28 degrees Celsius.
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Marilyn Monroe, Pixie Lott, brand new, Dance Like No One's Watching on Maritime Radio. Morning, Duncan with you on Greenwich Breakfast one last time this week. And if you think you're having a midlife crisis, you probably aren't actually, as it's dead, as over 50s men are finding a new lease of life and a love for quirky hobbies. Older blokes are now wanting to travel the world, make sourdough bread, write a book and hit the gym, a poll has discovered. Researchers asked men over 50 about their goals, dreams and aspirations. They're expanding their horizons, wishing to do more than just pay off their mortgage and go golfing, though those two things sound quite good. Enjoying a peaceful life and tending to the garden are all still top of the wish list, according to the study. Well, we've got that to look forward to then. No midlife crisis. Apparently, we're putting those on hold. Sounds like good news, if you ask me. And we need some Friday feel good, don't we? One last work day to get through then. I've got all the tunes with Ariana Grande on the way. And, of course, your latest traffic and travel every 20 minutes. Before that, here's Jonas Blue and Jack, it's Rise.

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0: 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This August Bank Holiday, we are celebrating the very best of British artists and bands. It's our legendary Best of British Weekend, Bank Holiday Weekend, at the very end of August. Really looking forward to that. Back to this morning, got music on the way from Amy Grant in just a bit. First, let's get you up to date.
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0: Problems on the A2 this morning at Darrenth. The exit slip onto the M25 anti-clockwise currently closed with long delays because of an accident involving a car and a jackknifed lorry. And that's causing congestion as far as Gravesend and also delays towards the Dartford crossing. Belgrove Road in Welling, that's still closed eastbound. That's due to water main work between Welling Way and Central Avenue. Evelyn Street in Deptford, temporary lights there for roadworks at Dragoon Road. Expect some delays. And also Shooters Hill at the crossroads, there's temporary lights causing a few delays on the A205 South Circular. Trains and tubes this morning, severe delays on the Central Circle and District lines. There's also delays on the Jubilee and Piccadilly lines and the Elizabeth line, and that's owing to a passenger incident. You're up to date on Maritime Radio.
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Baby from Maritime Radio for Friday morning. And in your local news, plans have been lodged to build up to 9 new homes on the site of a former tennis club in Blackheath. Kat will have more on that and the rest of this morning's news headlines here at 10 o'clock. And we've got music to come from Justin Bieber after brand new Vice Versa. This is new from the Lathams.

0: Justin Bieber, Hold On. It's Maritime Radio on Friday morning. Duncan with you, Greenwich Breakfast. All your tunes then for South East London and North West Kent with Tate McRae on the way. Got some Craig David for you as well. And your very latest traffic and travel next.
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0: Problems on the A2 this morning at Darrenth. The exit slip onto the M25 anti-clockwise currently closed with long delays because of an accident involving a car and a jackknifed lorry. And that's causing congestion as far as Gravesend and also delays towards the Dartford crossing. Belgrove Road in Welling, that's still closed eastbound. That's due to water main work between Welling Way and Central Avenue. Evelyn Street in Deptford, temporary lights there for roadworks at Dragoon Road. Expect some delays. And also Shooters Hill at the crossroads. There's temporary lights causing a few delays on the A205 South Circular. Trains and tubes this morning, severe delays on the Central Circle and District lines. There's also delays on the Jubilee and Piccadilly lines and the Elizabeth line, and that's owing to a passenger incident. You're up to date on Maritime Radio.
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Robin and Zara Larson. Talk to me on Maritime Radio for Friday morning. Duncan here. Hope you're well. It's been quite a week, hasn't it? Another heat wave. And of course, the solar eclipse the other night. 97% of the moon covered, visible from southeast London. And you can see some of our team's pictures that we took of the eclipse on the day. Check out our socials this

0: Olivia Rodrigo, brand new stupid song on Maritime Radio. So you're off to a festival this summer. Maybe you've been to one already. What do you think is the number one item to take with you? A study has come up with the answer, and I'll tell you what it is after your latest news headlines next at 10.
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9: From the Maritime Radio news team, I'm Catherine Simmons. Police have confirmed that human bones have been found in Biggin Hill. A house on Applefield Road was cordoned off for a total of 5 days following an investigation into the bones found on Friday, the 7th of August. It's been confirmed that the bones found are human. However, their age is unclear at this time. A New Cross man who was caught with thousands of sexual images of a child has been sentenced. 44-year-old Timur Dimov was sentenced at Bromley Magistrates Court on Tuesday, the 11th of August. Dimov was sentenced to 12 months in prison that is suspended for 18 months after pleading guilty to 3 counts of making indecent images of a child. A cat for teenager who stabbed a 36-year-old man to death has failed in his attempt to overturn his murder conviction. 19-year-old Kevin Calenda was found guilty of murdering Tyrone Pinnock following a trial at Woolwich Crown Court in March 2025. Calenda appealed both the conviction and the sentence, arguing he had not received a fair trial because he was required to take part remotely. And finally, plans have been lodged to build up to 9 new homes on a site of a former tennis club in Blackheath. Park Lane House Limited has submitted an application for permission in principle to develop the site with a residential scheme including landscaping and parking. The Royal Borough of Greenwich has confirmed that the proposal represents a departure from the current development plan. That's the latest. There is more news on the Maritime Radio website now.
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9: And now for the weather. Another largely sunny and dry day for most, although just a low risk of isolated thundery showers developing later in the day. Still feeling hot with mainly light winds with a maximum temperature of 34 degrees Celsius.
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It's 22 on Maritime Radio. Morning, welcome to Friday's Workday. Duncan with you. Have you been to a festival this summer? Maybe you've got one planned. If you're going to a festival or you've been, you probably know the answer to this. What is the number one item to take with you? Well, according to a study, it is, unsurprisingly, loo roll. Yeah, you can't get enough of it. And taking twice as much underwear as needed, chewing gum to freshen your breath, and using a bin bag as a poncho were also among the tips from a survey of music fans. For 34%, taking a portable charger is a must, while 17% need earplugs. Why is the music that bad? The study found 25% of us feel the need to freshen

0: Rick Pritz, Call On Me from Maritime Radio with more music on the way. 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
0: Problems on the A2 this morning at Darrenth. The exit slip onto the M25 anti-clockwise currently closed with long delays because of an accident involving a car and a jackknifed lorry. And that's causing congestion as far as Gravesend and also delays towards the Dartford crossing. Belgrove Road in Welling, that's still closed eastbound. That's due to water main work between Welling Way and Central Avenue. Evelyn Street in Deptford, temporary lights there for roadworks at Dragoon Road. Expect some delays. And also Shooters Hill at the crossroads, there's temporary lights causing a few delays on the A205 South Circular. Trains and tubes this morning, severe delays on the Central Circle and District lines. There's also delays on the Jubilee and Piccadilly lines and the Elizabeth line, and that's owing to a passenger incident. 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
14: You played it cool and I played it dumb. 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

0: Kelly Clarkson, Dark Side on Maritime Radio. So the Strictly Come Dancing lineup for 2026 has been revealed, and it's a big one. 15 contestants all set to battle for the glitter ball, but the talking point this year is that the professional dancers seem to be more famous than some of the celebrities they're paired with. The lineup includes Melanie Walters, Lacey Turner, Danny Dyer, Delta Goodrum, Chris Appleton, Catch Mercer, Will Best, Dame Sarah Story, Jamie Winston, Bethany Antonia, Sean Wright Phillips, Graham Hall, Lawrence Robb, John Nellis and Tabby Stoker. Audience data from Strictly viewers shows that most of them are in their mid-50s and above, so this shift has left long-time fans wondering who half of the lineup is. I have to admit, some of those names I'm not completely familiar with. It's Maritime Radio for Friday's Workday. Hope you're doing well. 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
0: Problems on the A2 this morning at Darrenth. The exit slip onto the M25 anti-clockwise currently closed with long delays because of an accident involving a car and a jackknifed lorry. And that's causing congestion as far as Gravesend and also delays towards the Dartford crossing. Belgrove Road in Welling, that's still closed eastbound. That's due to water main work between Welling Way and Central Avenue. Evelyn Street in Deptford, temporary lights there for roadworks at Dragoon Road. Expect some delays. And also Shooters Hill at the crossroads. There's temporary lights causing a few delays on the A205 South Circular. Trains and tubes this morning, severe delays on the Central Circle and District lines. There's also delays on the Jubilee and Piccadilly lines and the Elizabeth line, and that's owing to a passenger incident. 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

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This summer, the team behind the award-winning Dick Whittington and His Cat and last year's five-star hit, The Three Musketeers, return for an all-new musical retelling of The Little Mermaid, Song of the Sea. Driven by curiosity and forced into a terrible deal with a sea witch, follow our heroine as she discovers the world above the sea and learns just what it means to trade her voice for the chance to walk on land. Written by Greenwich favourite Anthony Spargo, winner of the Best Script at the British Panto Awards last year, The Little Mermaid Song of the Sea promises to bring all the magic of Panto season to Greenwich this summer for a strictly limited summer run. It's on daily until Sunday the 23rd of August. Tickets start at £30. More info at the Greenwich Theatre website. And if you're looking for stuff to do this weekend, check out maritimeradio.co.uk and click on events to see what's going on locally. 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

waving your banner all over the place.

0: Rock You on Maritime Radio, always in our list of our top feel-good songs. A good one for me to end with this week. I'll be back with you on Greenwich Breakfast from 7 o'clock on Monday morning. We're joined by Nobby from London Fire Brigade on Monday's show as well. We are talking summer safety tips and fire prevention. That's on Monday's Greenwich Breakfast. Have a fab weekend. Gary is on the way next after your latest news headlines at 11 o'clock. See you soon.
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13: Nigel Farage has retained his seat at the Clacton by-election, but didn't attend the count following claims of a credible threat made against him. He says he was advised by police. Officers say there were no incidents or issues, and the decision on whether or not to attend was for individuals and their security teams. Meanwhile, Count Binface got second place with 25% of the vote.
14: 8 weeks ago, I got 95 votes. So against Nigel Farage, compared to Andy Burnham, I am 1,000 times more popular. Does that have anything to do with why he isn't here tonight?
13: The parliamentary investigation into the £5 million gift received by Nigel Farage has also now resumed. A woman who killed her three-month-old daughter with heat from a hairdryer has been jailed for 6 years. 28-year-old Courtney Gartshaw from Aberdeen was found guilty of the culpable homicide of baby Dahlia Rose in September 2023. Detectives say it's an incredibly disturbing and harrowing case. The Prime Minister is offering support to emergency services after what's been described as apocalyptic wildfires in the West Midlands. Some people were forced to flee their homes in Stourbridge last night after the fires tore through buildings. Here's local fire chief Simon Toohill.
15: This has been one of the most significant incidents that West Midlands Fire Service has ever attended. The devastation is extensive. We understand the impact that will have on the residents and the local community.
13: Yesterday was the hottest day of the year so far, and 11 major fire incidents were declared across the UK. A train boss says the railway is safe in hot weather. It comes after a Southern Rail service derailed in East Sussex and 20 people went to hospital. John Whitehurst, the chief executive of Greater Thames Link Railway, says derailments are incredibly rare. A major incident was declared by British Transport Police after three carriages derailed on their side. And star sprinter Amy Hunt is now halfway to achieving her target of 4 golds at a single European Championships after winning the women's 200 metres final in Birmingham. From Radio News Hub, I'm Frankie Hurst. 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
19: And now for the weather. Another largely sunny and dry day for most, although just a low risk of isolated thundery showers developing later in the day. Still feeling hot with mainly light winds with a maximum temperature of 34 degrees Celsius.
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0: Jess Glynn there with Right Here. You are listening to British Daytimes. And tell me, dear listener, do you recognise this voice?
1: Hello, it's been a while, but I'm back on air.
0: How are you, Josh?
1: I'm amazing. It's so good to be back. Thank you so much for having me.
0: Josh, you know you're always welcome here.
1: Thanks so much.
0: Are you having a good summer holiday?
1: Yes, making the most of it. I'm about halfway through and I've done about literally nothing. which is about what I expected.
0: So, and what have you got planned for the rest of the summer before you go back to your sixth form?
1: Preparing for it.
0: Okay, aka
1: prison, as we came up with earlier.
0: Yeah, why do you call it prison, Josh?
1: You know what? It's a flashback from when I was in year 11 and I still had to do maths.
0: Right.
1: But I've dropped it now, so I shouldn't really call it prison, but it's stuck.
0: Right. So, dear listener, just to confirm, this Josh is not anywhere near prison. He will never be. But he laughingly, jokingly calls sixth form his prison.
1: It's not prison, I promise you. They've not let an inmate on air.
0: No, they haven't. But it's just...

0: always growing. It's a never-ending growth spot.
1: I know. So, Josh, next time you arrive at the studio, I'm expecting you to be at least 6 feet.
0: I really hope so, because then I get to match my dad, and he's 6 foot, and that's a lifelong goal of mine.
1: Oh, really?
0: Yes.
1: Well, okay, then. Well, so, hopefully, then, the next time you come into the studio, we will have to have you officially measured, and hopefully you'll be 6 feet.
0: We can confirm it.
1: Josh, this, as I say, absolutely brilliant to have you in the studio for the next 4 hours with me. Music is on the way from Rob Thomas, but first, Just Jack here on British Daytimes with Gary and
0: Josh.
1: There you go.

0: Santana there with Smooth. You are listening to Greenwich Daytime with myself, Gary, and Josh, who is with me all the way through till 3 p.m. when the throwback takes over. Music is on the way from Shania Twain and Events Guide. But first, 20 past 11, the latest travel news.
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0: The A2 London bound exit slip road to the M25 anti-clockwise is closed in queue and traffic due to emergency repairs and an early accident on the M25 at the Darwen interchange. Congestion is back to Northfleet, so be mindful of that. There are also delays on the M25 anti-clockwise at Dartford Tunnels. Travel time there is 30 minutes. Tower Bridge is due to open at 1:15 this afternoon, so there's going to be delays in both directions. In Welling, Belgrove Road eastbound is closed due to water main work between Welling Way and Central Avenue, and there's Shooters Hill in both directions is closed due to roadworks during the night between Shooters Hill Road and Herbie Road. This is from 9 p.m. until 5 a.m. and this is until this coming Sunday, so be mindful of that as well. No reported problems on a public transport. You're up to date.
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0: This Saturday, so tomorrow, the robot, Titan the Robot, is coming to Bexley Heath Broadway. 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And I must say, I actually went to this last year, and this robot, he is absolutely hilarious. 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He is so funny. Absolutely brilliant family fun. 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

0: Mimi Webb with House on Fire. Very sad news about those houses that caught fire yesterday up in the Midlands from the wildfires, and there were houses next to them. So our thoughts are with those people who have literally lost everything. Now, millions of Brits, Josh, are making a hash of a humble barbecue, apparently. Now, 75% mistakenly think grilling meat steals in juices, while others reckon more smoke means more flavour.
1: Oh, wow. Which side are you on?
0: I was always told that the longer you grill it, the nicer it tastes. What that theory comes from, I don't know.
1: That's really interesting. I've had the opposite. I've often had that, like, the shorter one, you get more juice.
0: Okay.
1: More flavour.
0: And others even think not cleaning the grill adds taste to the food.
1: Oh, couldn't do that, no. I don't think. I don't think I could do that.
0: No, says a study. and boomers beat Gen Z on barbecue know-how, with only a third of them cooking their meat the wrong way round with the fat side up, compared to a whopping 55% of youngsters. Now, you're quite young. Well, 18.
1: I'm Gen Z.
0: You're Gen Z.
1: To be fair, I wouldn't know that, so I think this study is correct that boomers would beat us.
0: Mm.
1: Would you find this weather too hot for a barbecue, or would you find it perfect?
0: Well, for me, anything over 30 and I struggle. So the current temperature, what we have now, Josh, I would probably go for actually a salad rather than a barbecue.
1: I see. I think this would be perfect weather for a nice barbecue.
0: Do you really?
1: Yeah, but I love the heat. It runs in the family. I think the heat's great.
0: Yeah, well, I forgot about that part. Yeah, you're a heat lover, aren't you?
1: Absolute heat obsessed.
0: Yeah,
1: winter is my least favourite season by a long way.
0: See, now, me and you are complete polar opposites. Autumn and winter are my two favourite seasons.
1: That's spring and summer for me.
0: Mm.
1: By a mile.
0: See, I don't mind spring, but it's summer when it gets too hot like it is now.
1: Oh, I love summer like it is now. That's the best temperature. My dad would agree with you.
0: Okay. Let's continue with the music, taking us up to your latest travel news, The Blossoms on Greenwich Daytimes.

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6: So looking at the public transports, on the Bakerloo line there were minor delays due to train cancellations. There were minor delays on the Elizabeth line between Paddington and Heathrow Terminal 4 while they fix a track fault at Paddington. And there were minor delays on the Windrush line as well between Highbury and Islington and West Croydon and Crystal Palace. On the River Bus, there's a good service on both the RB1 and the RB6. The River Crossings is a good service. The Blackwell Tunnel, there's no issues going on there. A quick look at the roads. The A2, London Bannocks and Slip Road to the M25 anti-clockwise is closed in queue and traffic due to emergency repairs and an early accident at the M25 Darwin interchange. The congestion is back to Northfleet and there are delays on the M25 anti-clockwise at Dartford Tunnels. Travel time there is 30 minutes. And also looking elsewhere, Belgrove Road in Welling Eastbound is closed due to water main work between Welling Way and Central Avenue. And Shooter's Hill Road in both directions is closed due to roadworks during the night between Shooter's Hill Road and Harvey Road. This is from 9pm this evening until 5am tomorrow morning. This is until Sunday. You're up to date.
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1: Yes, hello.
0: Hello, hello there, Josh.
1: Hello. Amazing to be here.
0: You went a little bit Irish then.
1: Did I? Unintentional. I'm going there in October.
0: Are you really?
1: Yeah.
0: Oh, okay.
1: That'll be exciting. Maybe I'm getting my practice in.
0: All right.
1: Unintentional.
0: Oh, hang on, wait a minute. Bear with me. Right. Oh, hang on. Stop. You know what I forgot to do?
1: What did you forget?
0: Hang on, wait a minute. Well, I'm going to kill that. Stupid me, I literally forgot to put a stop on the end of the last track.
1: Oh, okay.
0: It's a, dear listener, it shows we're live.
1: We are most certainly live.
0: Yeah, we're definitely in the studio.
1: This proves it.
0: Yes, it does. So, where were we? Cats make better pets than dogs, apparently, Josh, considering I speak Poochinese.
1: Oh, that's controversial. You can't agree with that, given your Poochinese speaking.
0: I know. Now, it says here, a study found today, thousands of owners were quizzed on the best qualities of their animals and found it moggies were far easier to own. Well, I suppose they do. They're kind of self-looking after, aren't they?
1: There's less loyalty. There's less loyalty than cats, but dogs are more loyal, but they do need more from their human. And I think I love that. I prefer dogs.
0: And it says here, mutts are more stinky and beg for attention, which is definitely true.
1: Yes, I can see that.
0: And the research found that moggies are more suave and sophisticated, as well as being lower maintenance than dogs.
1: I agree, lower maintenance, but also not as fun. Not as fun.
0: No, that's true. And half of owners also said cats were the cleaner pets, compared with 16% who said dogs were.
1: Well, I don't know if I agree with that.
0: No, I don't know if I agree
1: dogs,
0: with that either.
1: My dog personally is very clean, I'd say.
0: Yes, well, I've met your dog quite a few times.
1: Oh, he's lovely. You spoke Poochinese to him.
0: I love it, Poochinese. Now, again, dear listener, you can so tell this is live, because I'm actually trying to find the track that I just killed, because otherwise we're going to be way, way, way too early to the lunchtime news. So just bear with me. I'll tell you what, to help me out here, Josh, to show how listeners how live this is.
1: Yes.
0: Tell listeners what you've been doing up in your summer holidays up till now.
1: So I went to Sicily. That was amazing and very, very hot. We made the most of that. I ate a lot of pizza. And other than that, I've been making the most of not having prison, school, and just chilling out, relaxing. It's been a very good time. I love the summer holidays. It's the best time of year. I'm sure you all remember it.
0: Well, it's certainly definitely been the hottest and driest, hasn't it?
1: Yeah, it's perfect. I love it. It's amazing weather, this. I'm sure you'd agree.
0: Right, now, the computer, just to show how live we are, the computer is playing silly sausages with me at the moment. So, what we're going to do, we're just going to have to kill for time.
1: Yes, that sounds good.
0: Professionally, they call this filling for time.
1: Fillers, yes, filler content. This is so live. Imagine if this was pre-recorded.
0: Could you imagine?
1: You couldn't make it up.
0: No, honestly.
1: You could not make it up.
0: My computer is throwing a hissy fit.
1: It's like a toddler.
0: Throwing a hissy. I'm going to have to message Jack, because Jack is in charge of everything technical.
1: I'm sure he'll sort it for us eventually. it'll calm the toddler. Parent Jack.
0: Our wardrobe stables have been refilled. You got me laughing now. Excuse me a second. Right, there we go. Including black jeans, cozy jumper and a pair of Levi's. Stop making me laugh. A poll found 75% of the items of clothing we swear by and were able to restyle
1: things. Oh, God.
0: Leather jackets and linen shirts also featured in the list, as well as nautical strip tops, clutters and even marvellous sliders. I'm actually laughing at you, Josh.
1: Are you? And you're laughing at me. Oh, right. This is one of the links of all time.
0: has to be one of the biggest fillers I've ever done in my life, I can tell you.
1: Has the computer ever behaved like that before?
0: No, this computer is seriously throwing a hissy fit at the moment.
1: What have we done to it?
0: I don't know.
1: I know karma's a thing, but I don't know what we've done. I think we've been behaving good.
0: Right. Okay, my timer tells me we're near to where we need to be. So we've been rescued now at last, on the way of in the next hour on Greenwich Daytimes. We got Maloko and Westlife on the way, but first, your latest national news and your local weather. Let's go to a break, Josh.
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11: Parliamentary investigation into the £5 million gift received by Nigel Farage has now resumed. It comes after he retained his Clacton seat after not attending the counts, after following claims of a credible threat made against him. Essex police say they didn't advise the Reform UK leader, who won over 22,000 votes in the by-election. Count Binface came in second with over 9,000. He's hit out at Mr Farage.
12: I've been able to sort of put the seal on it by coming to get the verdict of the good people of Clacton. I think that's the nice way to do it. I promised to be a local champion for Clacton, and I thought to hear the verdict of the Clactonites was the least I could do.
11: Next, a woman has been jailed for 6 years for killing her three-month-old daughter with heat from a hairdryer. 28-year-old Courtney Gartshaw from Aberdeen was found guilty of the culpable homicide of baby Dahlia Rose in September 2023. Progress is being made tackling what's been described as apocalyptic wildfires in the West Midlands. Some people were forced to flee their homes in Stourbridge after the fires tore through buildings. Glenrazzle, who murdered his estranged wife in 2002, will remain in prison. That's after the Paroles Board decision to release him on licence was reversed at the High Court. Razzle opposed the move. A train boss says that the railway is safe in hot weather. It comes after a Southern Railway service derailed in East Sussex and 20 people went to hospital. John Whitehurst, chief executive of Greater Thames Link Railway, says derailments are incredibly rare. His British Transport Police Superintendent, Dominique Iano.
8: A number of passengers were initially trapped, but thankfully were soon safely evacuated from the train. At this stage, we know that 2 people have sustained serious injuries and a further 18 have suffered less serious injuries.
11: And people aged 18 will be able to travel for half price on most train services when railcard rules are relaxed later this month. The change relates to the 16 to 17 Saver railcard. That's the latest from Radio News Hub. I'm Tanita Sims.
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17: And now for the weather. Another largely sunny and dry day for most, although just a low risk of isolated thundery showers developing later in the day. Still feeling hot with mainly light winds with a maximum temperature of 34 degrees Celsius.
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0: Maloko there with Sing It Back. And at least that time I put the stopper in the right place, Josh.
1: Yes, we're definitely live, but this time we've stopped the music, so we're all good.
0: We're all good.
1: Much smoother link this time, we promise. We promise.
0: So, grannies, apparently, hate voice notes, a study has found. The communication method is dividing the nation. Gen Zs, like yourself, love them, but their parents and grandparents prefer a text message.
1: I always find when I'm sending a voice note, my mum's asking me who I'm talking to every time, and it's always embarrassing. So I can see that. I've never seen my mum send a voice note, but I send them all the time. Do you send them?
0: Occasionally. A new if I've got too much to say, so if it's going to take too long to put on a WhatsApp, then yes, I will send a voice message, only because it will just take too long to type it out.
1: More convenient.
0: Mm.
1: Yeah.
0: And also, a new survey says there is a growing trend towards sending audio clips via WhatsApp. The feature was introduced in 2013, and they estimate 7 billion voice notes are sent every day worldwide.
1: It's only 7 billion people in the world, isn't it? That's like one voice note per person.
0: Is it really?
1: I never
0: thought of it like that.
1: About that, that's insane. It doesn't surprise me, because all my friends send voice notes, but that is a ton.
0: But then if you think about it, there are people in far-flung countries who don't have the technology that we have, so we're obviously making up for them.
1: We must send about 5 a day between us by that stat.
0: And it says here, Gen Z folk, the UK's youngest generation of adults, aged 30.

0: always changing. There's a new thing every day.
1: There is.
0: You can't keep up with it. Even I can't.
1: No. Gracie Abrams is on the way, a previous pick of the week, but now Sia and Chandelier on Greenwich Daytimes with Gary and...
0: Josh.

0: Grace Abrams with A Look At My Life. You're listening to Greenwich Daytimes on Maritime Radio. Gary and Josh with you until 3pm when it is, of course, Friday. It is a Friday free-for-all. Stay tuned, because very soon I'm going to be telling you where you can head to get free bottled water to stay hydrated if you are struggling in this heat. So there's places you can go to get free cold water, free bottled water, actually. I'll be mentioning that soon. Also, there is music from Somber and Pink, but first, it is 20 past 12, your latest travel news.
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0: Stop-start traffic on the M25 anti-clockwise at Dartford Tunnels. Travel time there is 45 minutes. Belgrove Road eastbound in Welling is closed due to water main work between Welling Way and Central Avenue. North Grey Road in both directions is closed due to water main work between tunnels and Vicarage Road. That's until the 3rd of September. Deptford, there are temporary lights due to electricity work on Evelyn Street in both directions at junction of Dragoon Road. And in Charlton, there's a lane closed due to roadworks on Woolwich Road in both directions between the Anchor and Pear Tree Way. That's until next year. And there is temporary lights due to gas main work on Shooters Hill in both directions at the junction of the A205 South Circle. Expect delays until the end of next week. 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

0: Pink and Feel Good Time, Greenwich Daytimes on Maritime Radio. Gary and Josh with you all the way through till three, when it is, of course, the Friday Free For All, where you choose the tunes every Friday between three and four. You can WhatsApp in on 07716432711. You can give me any three tunes from the 1970s up until now, or they can be three separate artists, or three tunes by the same artist, however you want to do it. There can be a reason, anniversary, birthday, whatever, or you just like the tunes. Do that for a future Friday and they will be on soon. In the studio is Josh.
1: Hello, back here.
0: Hello, back here. Josh, we were talking off air about how warm this weather is and stuff like that.
1: Yes.
0: And obviously you're a sun lover, aren't you? You're a heat lover.
1: Heat lover, sun addict. I'm obsessed with the sun.
0: Yeah?
1: I know you're the opposite. That's an understatement, isn't it?
0: Yes.
1: Yeah.
0: But you have to blame my Irish heritage, my half Irish heritage.
1: That's a tongue twister.
0: Yes. I've worked it out, my left half is Irish and my right half is English.
1: I see. Is it cold in Ireland? Yeah, it must be.
0: Yeah, we don't normally get this kind of weather in Ireland.
1: No, I wonder if it's like that there or if they get a break from it. It must be cooler.
0: Maybe.
1: Maybe.
0: Well, talking of the heat, I've been looking up if you're needing water and such like to keep you hydrated, some Morrison's stores around the UK, 1,800 of them, there were 1,800 Morrison's stores, selected of them are giving out free water today and over this weekend. If you head to their website, which is morrisons.co.uk, and you can see if your local Morrison's is giving away free bottled water. I did actually check up for our local ones, and the local one, which is just down the road, isn't it? In Welling, Josh, isn't it?
1: That's Welling, yeah. Welling High Street.
0: They are not part of this. Now, I know there's a Morrison's in Sidcup, and I think there's a Morrison's down in Thamesmead somewhere around that area. So just go on their website and have a look, and if you're in any of them areas and you need free bottled water, check to their website first, and if your local Morrison's is giving away free bottled water in this heat wave, please go down and get some to keep yourself hydrated. And also please check in on your elderly neighbours as well, because as we all know, the elderly do not cope very well in this heat. They seriously do struggle. So if you know someone that needs any help, any support, be a good neighbour and go there and help them, please. Well, I'm not telling you to go there. I'm asking you politely to go there and help them if you can. On the way, there's the latest travel news. But first, taking us up to the travel news, we're going with Dolly Parton and 9 to 5.

0: Dolly Parton there with 9 to 5. Coming up at 4, Greenwich Drive. Coming up at 3, the Friday Free For All. And another 20 minutes of myself and Josh till 1 p.m. Actually, no, Josh is with me till 3. Here till 3, but Josh is... start again. Josh is with me till 3. At 3, it's the Friday Free For All. But 20 minutes to go before your latest 1 p.m. news. But taking us to that is your latest travel next.
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0: Stop start traffic on the M25 anti-clockwise at Dartford Tunnels. Travel time there is 45 minutes. Belgrove Road eastbound in Welling is closed due to water main work between Welling Way and Central Avenue. North Grey Road in both directions is closed due to water main work between tunnels and Vicarage Road. That's until the 3rd of September. Deptford, there are temporary lights due to electricity work on Evelyn Street in both directions at junction of Dragoon Road. And in Charlton, there's a lane closed due to roadworks on Woolwich Road in both directions between the Anchor and Pear Tree Way. That's until next year. and there is temporary lights due to gas main work on Shooters Hill in both directions at the junction of the A205 South Circle. Expect delays until the end of next week. 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

0: 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You're listening to Greenwich Daytimes on Maritime Radio. Gary and Josh with you until three, when it's a Friday free-for-all. Josh, just out of curiosity, on a Friday free-for-all, do you know what a Friday free-for-all is?
1: Yes. Yeah, it's like some radios have a takeover like that.
0: Yes.
1: People pick songs.
0: Yes, what we do every Friday, we hand an hour of airtime over to the listener and they choose all the tunes.
1: Nice.
0: Now, obviously, today's is already sorted. So, for a future edition, would you like to choose three tunes? You can choose three tunes for to have played out on a Friday free for in the future.
1: I can certainly send three in. I'll be more than up to, and I encourage all of you listeners to do the same.
0: There you go. You've been told by Josh. Josh has spoken yet again.
1: Strict instructions to send songs in for the next Friday free for next week.
0: Oh, Josh, you're hilarious. Okay, taking us up to 1 p.m. After 1 p.m, we're going to be looking at some random facts, and Josh is staying with me till 3. But taking us up to that, we've got the Foxes and this classic from 1998 from Bryan Adams.

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3: From the Maritime Radio news team, I'm Catherine Simmons. Police have confirmed that human bones have been found in Biggin Hill. A house on Applefield Road was cordoned off for a total of 5 days following an investigation into the bones found on Friday, the 7th of August. It's been confirmed that the bones found are human. However, their age is unclear at this time. A New Cross man who was caught with thousands of sexual images of a child has been sentenced. 44-year-old Timur Dimov was sentenced at Bromley Magistrates Court on Tuesday, the 11th of August. Dimov was sentenced to 12 months in prison that is suspended for 18 months after pleading guilty to 3 counts of making indecent images of a child. The cat for teenager who stabbed a 36-year-old man to death has failed in his attempt to overturn his murder conviction. 19-year-old Kevin Calender was found guilty of murdering Tyrone Pinnock following a trial at Woolwich Crown Court in March 2025. Calender appealed both the conviction and the sentence, arguing he had not received a fair trial because he was required to take part remotely. And finally, plans have been lodged to build up to 9 new homes on a site of a former tennis club in Blackheath. Park Lane House Limited has submitted an application for permission in principle to develop the site with a residential scheme including landscaping and parking. The Royal Borough of Greenwich has confirmed that the proposal represents a departure from the current development plan. That's the latest. There is more news on the Maritime Radio website now.
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3: And now for the weather. Another largely sunny and dry day for most, although just a low risk of isolated thundery showers developing later in the day. Still feeling hot with mainly light winds with a maximum temperature of 34 degrees Celsius.
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0: Shinna Spyro with Great Expectation. You are listening to Greenwich Daytimes with Gary and Josh, who has joined me again this summer here on Maritime Radio. Josh, how are you doing?
1: I'm doing really good. I'm loving the weather. I wish it was like this all year round, and I think I'm the only one.
0: Absolutely. So
1: me and my mum. Yeah. Me and my mum.
0: Shall we do some more random facts?
1: For sure.
0: If the world's population of spiders worked together, they could theoretically eat every human on Earth in 1 year.
1: That is absolutely terrifying. Let's hope they don't work together. But I think I could eat all the world's pizzas in 1 year, so I reckon we'll be fine.
0: Okay. And on average, soccer players run about 7 miles per game.
1: That one doesn't surprise me, because they get yelled at the managers. I know when I'm in the gym, I get yelled at by the coach to do more. So I guess the football players are the same. Your favourite sport, by the way.
0: Oh, how did you know it's my favourite sport?
1: Oh, you watch it every weekend.
0: Oh,
1: I know you.
0: Oh, you are funny. Owls have such sharp hearing that they can hear a mouse stepping on a twig 75 feet away.
1: Would you want hearing that good? I think he's hearing things you wouldn't want to.
0: No, I wouldn't want hearing that good.
1: Me too. No. I think that's just a bit too good.
0: Yeah. But then they do say that, don't they? Animals do have super sensory, like with like dogs with their noses, and animals like with their hearing. So yeah, they're hearing. So where they can't talk, I guess
1: they make up for it in the hearing. Yeah. My dog can hear anything. He's got super hearing.
0: Yeah. Okay. Music still to come from Madison Avenue, and this from Shane Codd, taking us up to the latest travel.

0: Manchester Avenue, Don't Call Me Baby. Greenwich Daytime's on Maritime Radio with Gary and Josh. On the way, there is music from Lady Gaga, All Saints. But first, your latest travel news is next.
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4: A few questions that I need to know. How you could ever hurt me so? I need to know what I've done wrong and how long it's been going on. Was it that I never paid enough attention, or did I not give enough affection? Not only will your answers keep me sane, but I'll know never to make the same mistake again. You can tell me to my face, or even on the phone.

0: 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You're listening to Greenwich Daytimes with Gary and Josh. So, Josh, continuing with the random facts. I think this one might be up your street.
1: Oh, yeah?
0: NASA's internet connection can reach speeds of up to 91 gigabits per second, about 13 times faster than the average internet connection.
1: I wish I had that at home. It'd make my hours of scrolling much easier.
0: Maybe you have to have a word with your parents, then.
1: Oh, my parents would not be pleased. They already go on at me for scrolling.
0: Okay, I'm not getting involved in that one. Mosquitoes are more attracted to people who have recently eaten bananas.
1: I'd question that. I don't eat bananas and I get monstered by them. Absolutely monstered. I think I'm magnetically attracted to mosquitoes.
0: Really?
1: Yep.
0: Okay, now I quite like bananas.
1: Do you? Do you get bitten by mosquitoes?
0: No.
1: Oh, interesting.
0: But do you know what? I'm in my flat, I've got like those nets on my windows and nets on the door, so no insects can fly in and stuff like that.
1: You've got protection from it.
0: Yes, I've got the summer protection on my windows.
1: Mum carries around mosquito spray. just very handy.
0: And over in America, a swarm of 20,000 bees once followed a car for 2 days because their queen was trapped inside. Now, that I can believe.
1: I can. That's funny. I can believe that.
0: Yeah. Yeah. Could you imagine? Shows how loyal they are.
1: I think I'd be terrified if a flock of bees were following me for 2 days. Oh, my goodness.
0: Yeah, that's a lot. On the way, there is music from U2 and Train, but first, your latest travel update is on the way next here on Maritime Radio.
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2: 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The latest traffic and travel. 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
0: Stop-start traffic on the M25 anti-clockwise at Dartford Tunnels. Travel time there is 45 minutes. Belgrove Road eastbound in Welling is closed due to water main work between Welling Way and Central Avenue. North Grey Road in both directions is closed due to water main work between tunnels and Vicarage Road. That's until the 3rd of September. Deptford, there are temporary lights due to electricity work on Evelyn Street in both directions at junction of Dragoon Road. And in Charlton, there's a lane closed due to roadworks on Woolwich Road in both directions between the Anchor and Pear Tree Way. That's until next year. And there is temporary lights due to gas main work on Shooter's Hill in both directions at the junction of the A205 South Circle. Expect delays until the end of next week. 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

0: Samantha Mumba, always come back to your love. You are listening to Greenwich Daytimes on Maritime Radio. Now, Josh, yes. are you a keen gardener?
1: No, I know a lot of my family are. I can't say I am.
0: Is your mum or dad a keen gardener?
1: Mum is. Grandparents.
0: Right.
1: Obsessed with it.
0: Well, if they're listening, gardening for 30 minutes a day can help decrease symptoms of depression and anxiety.
1: That's cool. I'm glad a lot of my family do it. That is a big hobby of theirs, so it's good that it's able to have that impact.
0: And of course, you're getting, like, you're outside as well, so you're getting the fresh air.
1: You get outside, you get nature.
0: Yeah, you're at, well, like they say, is that you're at home with nature if you're in your garden.
1: Well, it is home, and it's with plants, so yeah.
0: Yeah. And dancing can increase happiness by releasing endorphins, reducing stress, and promoting social connection.
1: Long as you got some great music on, dancing's fun. But it's music dependent.
0: Okay, then, Josh, you've opened up the question. What music would it have to be? Come on, show your age. Show your young age.
1: What music will it have to be? Any pop, Little Mix, great dancing music.
0: Actually, I thought you were going to say completely different to that. Well, Little Mix, yeah, I can deal with that.
1: What do you think I was going to say?
0: I'm probably grunge or something like that.
1: Grunge. you couldn't dance to that. Rave music.
0: Taking us up to 2 p.m, Halsey from 2020 here on Greenwich Daytimes with Gary and Josh.

you should be sad. 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One more hour of Greenwich Daytimes, taking us up to 3 with myself and Josh. And then at 3, of course, is the Friday Free Fall. And we've got a good Friday Free Fall at 3. Thank you for all your messages on the WhatsApp. On the way, there is music still to come from Clean Bandits, Adele and Hayley Shenfield, and more from Josh, all after the latest news and weather update next here on Greenwich Daytimes.

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9: A total of 54 people have been treated by paramedics. That includes 19 who were admitted to hospital after wildfires broke out across the West Midlands. Meanwhile, the Prime Minister says he's speaking to emergency services after what's been described as apocalyptic wildfires in the West Midlands. Some people have been forced to flee their homes in Stourbridge after the fires tore through buildings. Next, a woman has been jailed for 6 years after killing her three-month-old daughter with heat from a hairdryer. 28-year-old Courtney Gartshaw from Aberdeen was found guilty of the culpable homicide of baby Dahlia Rose in September 2023. Judge Simon Collins KC gave the sentence.
10: Given Dahlia Rose's very young age and the horrifying way that she died, this is a uniquely disturbing and distressing case. But as Mr. Makara has pointed out, it is tragic as well as terrible.
9: Next, a parliamentary investigation into a £5 million gift received by Nigel Farage from a crypto billionaire has resumed. That's, of course, after he won the Clacton by-election. He didn't attend the count, though, after claims of a credible threat made against him. He says he was advised by police, but officers say there were no incidents or issues. A train boss says that the railway is safe in hot weather after a Southern Rail service derailed in East Sussex. John Whitehurst, chief executive of Greater Thames Link Railway, says derailments are incredibly rare. A major incident was declared by the British Transport Police after three carriages derailed on their side. Here's British Transport Police Superintendent Dominique Iano.
11: I'd also like to recognise our officers and emergency service colleagues who have worked incredibly hard in particularly challenging temperatures. I'd also like to thank the local community, shopkeepers and the community centre, whose kindness in supporting the emergency services has been felt incredibly strongly.
9: And more than four in five adults in Britain have taken at least one step to cut back on water use in the past month. That's including having shorter showers and not leaving taps running. As the latest from Radio News Hub, I'm Tanita Sims.
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15: And now for the weather. Another largely sunny and dry day for most, although just a low risk of isolated thundery showers developing later in the day. Still feeling hot with mainly light winds with a maximum temperature of 34 degrees Celsius.
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0: Clean Bandits and Demi Lovato with Solo. You are listening to Greenwich Daytimes on Maritime Radio with Gary and Josh. So, Josh, new research out today shows, or says, millions of us secretly enjoy some of the very questionable smells.
1: I'm here for this.
0: Petrol.
1: That is a great smell, and you won't admit it, but it's fantastic.
0: Yeah. Farmyards.
1: Oh, I've not seen that one.
0: And even wet dogs came out as surprisingly popular.
1: Do you agree with that one as a massive dog lover? Or is that not a smell that appeals to you?
0: Well, probably you. As you know, Josh, of all people, I do speak fluent pooch.
1: You do? Poochinese?
0: Poochinese. You remember. more than half of people polled admitted they actually like those strong, stinky scents. But when it comes to bad breath or rotten food, that's where we all draw the line.
1: That one of the few things we can all agree on, life, yes. Rotten food, yes. Awful smell.
0: Yeah.
1: Not appealing to anyone, that.
0: No. And those are rated as the worst outdoor odours overall. The study also listed some of the biggest hates. Liver.
1: Ooh, I don't know what that smells like. I've no idea.
0: Smelly cheese.
1: See, that's a guilty pleasure of mine.
0: Really?
1: I love strong cheese.
0: Okay, olives.
1: That's okay, I think.
0: Chilies?
1: I'm a spice fanatic.
0: Okay.
1: Everything I eat has chili.
0: Okay. And they all made the top spots of smells people can't stand.
1: Interesting. None of them surprise me, but a few of them are guilty pleasures.
0: I agree with you on a petrol. That has one of those unique smells.
1: Yes.
0: Farmyards, I can't stand the smell of. They just stink.
1: Fair. Yeah.
0: But as I speak Poochinese, I love that Poochinese.
1: You've got to love that smell. You're bilingual.
0: I am bilingual. Josh, this is why I absolutely love having you in the studio with me. You are honestly, you are so funny. You really, really are. You know what, Josh, you're one of them people, and I think I've said this to you before, you are one of those people that I really, really am like a lot, because you are naturally funny, but you don't realise how funny you are.
1: Do I not? No. Thank you so much.
0: Well, I think so anyway, and I'm biased, I know.
1: No, completely unbiased. No bias there.
0: But you know what, though? I might have to teach you to speak Poochinese.
1: I need to know the tricks, because I've got a dog, and I feel like he doesn't understand me, and I'd love to speak the language.
0: I'll teach you Poochinese.
1: Yes, Duolingo Poochinese lessons soon.
0: Right, back to music now with Hayley Steinfeld on Greenwich Daytimes.

0: Teo Cruz and Kylie Minogue with Hiya. You are listening to Greenwich Day Times with myself, Gary, and Josh over there. Josh, you can speak.
1: Can I?
0: Yes, of course
1: yes.
0: You can.
1: Permission to speak.
0: Yes, permission granted.
1: Remember the right to stay silent, like.
0: Absolutely. On the way, we've still got tunes from, let's have a quick look, we got Goit and we got The Script, also to come a bigger week. There's an events guide in there as well. But first, it's time. What time is it for, Josh? The latest?
1: Travel news.
0: Thank you.
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0: Stop start traffic on the M25 anti-clockwise at Dartford Tunnels. Travel time there is 45 minutes. Belgrove Road eastbound in Welling is closed due to water main work between Welling Way and Central Avenue. North Grey Road in both directions is closed due to water main work between tunnels and Vicarage Road. That's until the 3rd of September. Deptford, there are temporary lights due to electricity work on Evelyn Street in both directions at Junction of Dragoon Road. And in Charlton, there's a lane closed due to roadworks on Woolwich Road in both directions between the Anchor and Pear Tree Way. That's until next year. And there is temporary lights due to gas main work on Shooters Hill in both directions at the junction of the A205 South Circle. Expect delays until the end of next week. 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
3: 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They support each other through sharing information and experiences, and we have pioneering research going on at Great Ormond Street Hospital, which is working towards finding a treatment for the devastating hearing loss.
4: Hiya, I'm Josh. I'm a 16-year-old that lives with Nori. Part of my condition includes blindness and hearing impairment. However, this varies significantly from person to person. We are a charity with the eventual goal of slowing and preventing the hearing loss in Norrie disease patients. However, this will be in the far future. In the meantime, any little help we can receive from you to make this goal possible and to give Norrie patients a better life would mean the world to us. To do this, please go to maritimeradio.co.uk and click the link, which will send you directly to our website. Thank you so much for listening, and again, anything that you can give would mean the absolute world to us.
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0: Titan the Robot is back at Bexley Heath Broadway tomorrow. Showtimes are 11:30, 1:30 and 2:30 at the clock tower at the Bexley Heath Broadway. There is also a robot making workshop as well. So head to Bexley Heath Broadway tomorrow. Titan the Robot, absolutely hilarious. I saw him last year and honestly he will have you in. He will cry with laughter. This is one of those shows, if you love good clean humour, then believe you me, you'll want this. It is very, very, very family friendly. I will certainly be there myself because, yeah, really, really enjoyable. Head over there tomorrow. 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

0: it, somebody that I used to know. You are listening to Grinch Day Times with Gary and Josh. More from Josh very, very shortly. But first, the latest is the current pick of the week. The artist is Temper City and the track is Self-Aware.
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0: Temper City with Self-Aware, that's the current pick of the week, and there is a brand new pick of the week tomorrow at 1:30 p.m. with Jack Mooney in the big show. More from Josh is on the way, but first, your latest travel news is next.
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8: 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His phone number is 07834 607 278. I'll say it again, 07834 607 278.
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0: Stop start traffic on the M25 anti-clockwise at Dartford Tunnels. Travel time there is 45 minutes. Belgrove Road eastbound in Welling is closed due to water main work between Welling Way and Central Avenue. North Grey Road in both directions is closed due to water main work between Tunnels and Vicarage Road. That's until the 3rd of September. Deptford, there are temporary lights due to electricity work on Evelyn Street in both directions at Junction of Dragoon Road. And in Charlton, there's a lane closed due to roadworks on Woolwich Road in both directions between the Anchor and Pear Tree Way. That's until next year. And there is temporary lights due to gas main work on Shooters Hill in both directions at the junction of the A205 South Circle. Expect delays until the end of next week. 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

0: Mendes and Stitches. So this is the last part up to 3 p.m. with Josh, and it is roasting in this studio. We've got the fan on.
1: We have to have the fan on because it is piping, but it's all worth it because we get lots of 33 degree weather outside, which I'm sure you love.
0: Did you like the way I went?
1: Convinced. No, I'm not convinced.
0: No, neither am I. Josh, the most annoying things about moving house include having to redirect posts, waiting for your lovely Wi-Fi to be installed, and dealing with previous occupants' mess.
1: You know what I put at number one on that list, don't you?
0: The Wi-Fi?
1: Of course. I remember it, actually. We had to get a temporary connection for about a month, and it was difficult.
0: Yeah. do you mean you went nearly a month without Wi-Fi?
1: No, we got a temporary connection one. In.
0: Okay.
1: Because none of us could manage.
0: Okay.
1: We're all Wi-Fi lovers.
0: A study of people who've recently moved found more than a third claimed it as one of the most stressful events in their life, and a fifth were put off from ever moving again.
1: That really doesn't surprise me. It's a nightmare. Mm-hmm. We've had to move a lot in the past 3 years.
0: Oh, really?
1: And it's just stressful. It is stressful. That is the one word for it.
0: Yeah. Other annoyances were not being able to fit furniture through the front door, delicate possessions being broken, and getting used to new bin days.
1: Yep. All annoying. All extremely annoying. I can't disagree with any of that.
0: Do you know, because where I live is quite weird, because obviously it's like a communal, like our bins are all communal. But Tuesday, Wednesday and Thursday are our bin days.
1: Got 3 bin days.
0: Work that one out.
1: We've only got one. One, I think, is Santa. How do you have 3?
0: Because it's communal when there's so much.
1: They need 3, do they?
0: Yeah.
1: Wow, that's a lot.
0: I've never known that before, but there we go.
1: I've never seen 3 before.
0: No. So, Josh, it's nearly the end. Thank you for joining me on Friday today here at Maritime Radio.
1: Thank you so much for having me in. It's been amazing, as usual.
0: And, of course, you're back at it's sixth form soon, is it?
1: Sixth form, prison, whatever you want to call it.
0: Sixth form, prison, I love it. Oh, dear. And Josh, just out of curiosity, after you've done your prison, after you've done your prison sentence, what are you... We're joking here, by the way, listener.
1: Yes, it's all a joke.
0: It's all a joke.
1: We promise.
0: It's a joke calls sixth form prison. After you've done that, what are your plans then?
1: More prison to go to uni and do psychology.
0: Okay. Well, no doubt we'll have you back again in soon. You'll be on day release.
1: They will let me out temporarily.
0: Toy is on the way from 1981. But first, Blink 182. Josh, thank you so much for joining me today.
1: They'll never play Blink 182 in prison.

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8: From the Maritime Radio news team, I'm Catherine Simmons. Police have confirmed that human bones have been found in Biggin Hill. A house on Applefield Road was cordoned off for a total of 5 days following an investigation into the bones found on Friday, the 7th of August. It has been confirmed that the bones found are human. However, their age is unclear at this time. A New Cross man who was caught with thousands of sexual images of a child has been sentenced. 44-year-old Timur Dimov was sentenced at Bromley Magistrates Court on Tuesday, the 11th of August. Dimov was sentenced to 12 months in prison that is suspended for 18 months after pleading guilty to 3 counts of making indecent images of a child. A cat for teenager who stabbed a 36-year-old man to death has failed in his attempt to overturn his murder conviction. 19-year-old Kevin Calender was found guilty of murdering Tyrone Pinnock following a trial at Woolwich Crown Court in March 2025. Calender appealed both the conviction and the sentence, arguing he had not received a fair trial because he was required to take part remotely. And finally, plans have been lodged to build up to 9 new homes on a site of a former tennis club in Blackheath. Park Lane House Limited has submitted an application for permission in principle to develop the site with a residential scheme including landscaping and parking. The Royal Borough of Greenwich has confirmed that the proposal represents a departure from the current development plan. That's the latest. There is more news on the Maritime Radio website now.
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8: And now for the weather. Another largely sunny and dry day for most, although just a low risk of isolated thundery showers developing later in the day. Still feeling hot with mainly light winds with a maximum temperature of 34 degrees Celsius.
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Summer's absolute stonking great classic there from 1989. This time I know it's for real. 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Welcome to the Friday Free Fall, where every tune is chosen by you. And we are going to start today with Marcus, and he has chosen his absolute favourite artist, and it just happens to be Robbie Williams. We've got Millennium, No Regrets, and Feel, chosen by Marcus, who lives in Plumstead.

Friday. It's 3 o'clock. And what we play? Well, that's up to you. 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

0: Robbie Williams is Phil, chosen by Marcus in Plumstead. Thank you for your WhatsApp on 07716 432 711. And thank you for your kind words as well. On the way, Ariana Grande, Grace and the Cardigans, all chosen by Petra in Blackfen. On the way, after your latest travel news, next.
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0: So looking at the public transports, on the Bakerloo line, there were minor delays due to train cancellations. There were minor delays on the Elizabeth line between Paddington and Heathrow Terminal 4 while they fixed a track fault at Paddington. And there were minor delays on the Windrush line as well between Highbury and Islington and West Croydon and Crystal Palace. On the River Bus, there's a good service on both the RB1 and the RB6. The River Crossings is a good service. The Blackwell Tunnel, there's no issues going on there. A quick look at the roads. The A2, London Bannocks is slip road to the M25 anti-clockwise is closed in queuing traffic due to emergency repairs and an early accident at the M25 Darren interchange. The congestion is back to Northfleet and there are delays on the M25 anti-clockwise at Dartford Tunnels. Travel time there is 30 minutes. And also looking elsewhere, Belgrove Road in Welling eastbound is closed due to water main work between Welling Way and Central Avenue. And Shooters Hill Road in both directions is closed due to roadworks during the night. Between Shooters Hill Road and Harvey Road. This is from 9 p.m. this evening until 5 a.m. tomorrow morning. This is until Sunday. You're up to date.
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0: Dragons with Love Fall. Before that was Grace, You Don't Own Me, and Ariana Grande, I Hate That I Made You Love Me. 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
0: So looking at the public transports, on the Bakerloo line there were minor delays due to train cancellations. There were minor delays on the Elizabeth line between Paddington and Heathrow Terminal 4 while they fix a track fault at Paddington. And there were minor delays on the Windrush line as well between Highbury and Islington and West Croydon and Crystal Palace. On the River Bus, there's a good service on both the RB1 and the RB6. The River Crossings is a good service. The Blackpool Tunnel, there's no issues going on there. A quick look at the roads. The A2, London Bannocks Slip Road to the M25 anti-clockwise is closed and queuing traffic due to emergency repairs and an early accident at the M25 Durham interchange. The congestion is back to Northfleet and there are delays on the M25 anti-clockwise at Dartford Tunnels. Travel time there is 30 minutes. And also looking elsewhere, Belgrove Road in Welling Eastbound is closed due to water main work between Welling Way and Central Avenue. And Shooters Hill Road in both directions is closed due to roadworks during the night between Shooters Hill Road and Harvey Road. This is from 9 p.m. this evening until 5 a.m. tomorrow morning. This is until Sunday. You're up to date.
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0: Byron has messaged in on 07716 432 711. Actually, it's the WhatsApp, isn't it? And Byron has asked for, no doubt, TLC and Taylor Swift all on the Friday Free For All. And once again, saying thank you for creating the Friday Free For All. Absolutely love listening to everyone's different choices, and I also enjoy Maritime Radio as well. I am only 21, but I absolutely am a huge fan of the radio station. Byron from Welling, these are yours.

No Doubt, It's My Life for Byron. Thank you for your WhatsApp on 07716432711. There'll be another Friday free-for-all at the same time next week. Greenwich Drive is on the way, and of course it's a Friday, which means I'm going to be here looking after Greenwich Drive at 4 p.m, taking us up to 4. I think we need a rain song to try and encourage Mother Nature to give us some rain. Here's Jerry Halliwell.

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11: Firefighting planes will be used to stop the spread of wildfires, according to the Prime Minister. The announcement came alongside a temporary ban on disposable barbecues following fires in the West Midlands. Andy Burnham says emergency finance plans are being drawn up for fire services as the country faces up to climate change and transitions to renewable energy. Meanwhile, two people have been arrested after a fire in Stoke-on-Trent damaged four homes yesterday. A 23-year-old man and a 24-year-old woman have been arrested on suspicion of arson. The West Midlands Ambulance Service said that a total of 54 people have now been treated by paramedics after the fire outbreaks across the county. A woman has been jailed for 6 years after killing her three-month-old daughter with heat from a hairdryer. 28-year-old Courtney Gartshaw from Aberdeen was found guilty of culpable homicide of baby Dahlia Rose in September 2023. Judge Simon Collins KC gave the sentence.
12: Given Dahlia Rose's very young age and the horrifying way that she died, this is a uniquely disturbing and distressing case. But as Mr. McCullough has pointed out, it is tragic as well as terrible.
11: Young people are raising concerns about bullying, scams and unwanted contact from strangers when playing games online. That's according to the NSPCC, which says it's held almost 1,000 counselling sessions last year for young gamers. It's offering parents practical advice on keeping children safer online. Cormac Nolan is from Childline.
13: I think it's important to say
9: gaming isn't necessarily equal to risk. A lot of young people can have a lot of fun, connect positively with people they know, become, you know, be creative and learn stuff through online gaming.
11: And two people who sustained serious injuries in the Southern Rail train derailment are not deemed to be in a life-threatening condition. The 18 other injured passengers have now been discharged from hospital. A major incident was declared by British Transport Police yesterday. That's the latest from Radio News Hub. I'm Nathan Beresford.
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16: Mostly dry with variable cloud and clear spells, although still the chance of an isolated thundery shower possible. Feeling warm and rather muggy for most, especially in urban areas. Winds light and a minimum temperature tonight of 17 degrees. Variable cloud and isolated thundery showers possible in some parts, but becoming generally dry with sunny spells, fresher later. Although there will be a gentle breeze, but a maximum temperature tomorrow, 31 degrees for Saturday.
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London and North West Kent. 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This is Greenwich Drive. Yes, you've got me for another 3 hours, you lucky, lucky people. What did you do to deserve, what, 8 hours of Gary Sylvester today? And also, thank you as well for the music on the Friday Freefall. Absolutely love all the messages we're getting in for that. Quite humbled by the messages and how popular it is becoming. Your regular travel updates every 20 minutes here on Greenwich Drive. All your usual features for your Friday. And, of course, at 6pm, an hour of Summer Sizzlers taking you ready for the weekend at 7pm here on Maritime Radio. Dr. Ongbun's on the way, but first, George Ezra on Greenwich Drive. Good afternoon to you.

0: It's My Life. 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Still to come on Drive today, there is tunes from Ariana Grande, Walk the Moon, also a sports update at 4:30 as well. But first, it's 20 past four, your latest travel news.
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0: So looking at the public transports, on the Bakerloo line there are minor delays due to train cancellations. There are minor delays on the Elizabeth line between Paddington and Heathrow Terminal 4 while they fix a track fault at Paddington. And there are minor delays on the Windrush line as well between Highbury and Islington and West Croydon and Crystal Palace. On the River Bus, there's a good service on both the RB1 and the RB6. The River Crossings is a good service. The Blackwell Tunnel, there's no issues going on there. A quick look at the roads. The A2, London Manchester Slip Road, to the M25 anti-clockwise is closed and queuing traffic due to emergency repairs and an early accident at the M25 Durham interchange. The congestion is back to Northfleet and there are delays on the M25 anti-clockwise at Dartford Tunnels. Travel time there is 30 minutes. And also looking elsewhere, Belgrove Road in Welling eastbound is closed due to water main work between Welling Way and Central Avenue. And Shooters Hill Road in both directions is closed due to roadworks during the night between Shooters Hill Road and Harvey Road. This is from 9 p.m. this evening until 5 a.m. tomorrow morning. This is until Sunday. You're up to date.
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0: 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The other side of the sports news is Gerald Corey and Galantis. 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
2: Manchester City manager Enzo Maresca has remained tight-lipped over further potential arrivals and departures at the club this summer. His comments come amid continued speculation linking Rodri with a move to Barcelona, with City reportedly keen on Chelsea midfielder Enzo Fernandez.
3: For sure there are things that we need to do. Now how many, I don't know. Can be one, can be two. Depends also if we... if player they're gonna leave.
2: It's the start of the new EFL season as Wolves play their first championship game in 8 years following their relegation from the Premier League. Blackburn are their opponents as Rovers make the trip to Molineux. One other piece of football news and tributes have been paid to European Cup winner and former Aston Villa and Manchester United goalkeeper Jimmy Rimmer, who's died at the age of 78. And there are 6 gold medals up for grabs at the European Athletics Championships in Birmingham. Keely Hodgkinson looks to defend her title in the women's 800 metres, while Sarnell Hughes going for glory in the men's 200 metres.
1: Stuck in traffic? We'll keep you company. 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

0: Joel Corey and Galantis with Stay a Little Bit Longer. Well, stay with me all the way through till 7 p.m. because you are now listening to Greenwich Drive, and of course it is Dance Party Weekly at 7 with Lee Everest here on Maritime Radio. On the way before 5 p.m. there is tunes from ATB, Ellie Goulding and Ray, and a travel update is on the way next here on Greenwich Drive.
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0: So looking at the public transports, on the Bakerloo line there were minor delays due to train cancellations. There were minor delays on the Elizabeth line between Paddington and Heathrow Terminal 4 while they fix a track fault at Paddington. And there were minor delays on the Windrush line as well between Highbury and Islington and West Croydon and Crystal Palace. On the River Bus, there's a good service on both the RB1 and the RB6. The River Crossings is a good service. The Blackpool Tunnel, there's no issues going on there. A quick look at the roads. The A2, London Bannocks is slip road to the M25 anti-clockwise is closed in queuing traffic due to emergency repairs and an early accident at the M25 Darwin interchange. The congestion is back to Northfleet and there are delays on the M25 anti-clockwise at Dartford Tunnels. Travel time there is 30 minutes. And also looking elsewhere, Belgrove Road in Welling eastbound is closed due to water main work between Welling Way and Central Avenue. And Shooters Hill Road in both directions is closed due to roadworks during the night between Shooters Hill Road and Harvey Road. This is from 9 p.m. this evening until 5 a.m. tomorrow morning. This is until Sunday. You're up to date.
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Titan the Robot is welcoming back to the Broadway at Bexley Heath. 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Showtimes are 11:30, 1 p.m. and 2:30 in the Broadway by the Clock Tower, and there's still time to get involved in a free robot mask making workshop happening in the centre by the Costa. We still have a limited number of tickets available, so you can book your child's place while you can on Eventbrite. It's family fun, clean family fun, all day long from 11:30 until 2:30. That is Titan the Robot, and I saw this last year. This robot is literally hilarious. So highly recommended by me. Go and enjoy if you can. Back to the music now on Platinum on Greenwich Drive. You know.

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6: There's stop-start traffic on the M25 anti-clockwise at Dartford Tunnels. Travel time there is 1 hour, so be mindful of that. Belgrave Road eastbound is closed due to water main work between Welling Way and Central Avenue. That's until the end of this month. And there's temporary lights due to gas main work on Shooters Hill Road in both directions on the South Circular. Expect delays. That's until the end of the month. And going until the end of until March next year, Charlton, there's a lane closed due to roadworks on Woolwich Road in both directions between Anchor and Pear Tree Way. You're up to date.
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8: From the Maritime Radio news team, I'm Catherine Simmons. Police have confirmed that human bones have been found in Biggin Hill. A house on Applefield Road was cordoned off for a total of 5 days following an investigation into the bones found on Friday, the 7th of August. It has been confirmed that the bones found are human. However, their age is unclear at this time. A Newcross man who was caught with thousands of sexual images of a child has been sentenced. 44-year-old Timur Dimov was sentenced at Bromley Magistrates Court on Tuesday, the 11th of August. Dimov was sentenced to 12 months in prison that is suspended for 18 months after pleading guilty to three counts of making indecent images of a child. A Catford teenager who stabbed a 36-year-old man to death has failed in his attempt to overturn his murder conviction. 19-year-old Kevin Calender was found guilty of murdering Tyrone Pinnock following a trial at Woolwich Crown Court in March 2025. Calender appealed both the conviction and the sentence, arguing he had not received a fair trial because he was required to take part remotely. And finally, plans have been lodged to build up to 9 new homes on a site of a former tennis club in Blackheath. Park Lane House Limited has submitted an application for permission in principle to develop the site with a residential scheme including landscaping and parking. The Royal Borough of Greenwich has confirmed that the proposal represents a departure from the current development plan. That's the latest. There is more news on the Maritime Radio website now.
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6: Mostly dry with variable cloud and clear spells, although still the chance of an isolated thundery shower possible. Feeling warm and rather muggy for most, especially in urban areas. Winds light and a minimum temperature tonight of 17 degrees. Variable cloud and isolated thundery showers possible in some parts, but becoming generally dry with sunny spells, fresher later. Although there will be a gentle breeze, but a maximum temperature tomorrow, 31 degrees for Saturday.
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The Cause, Runaway. 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That's from the 90s. If you enjoy your 90s tunes, every Saturday at 9 p.m. we go back to the 90s with John Rean and Mark Fry. 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And every week they have a different theme as well. Jay-Z is on the way, as is Alicia Keys with Empire State of Mind. But first, Sabrina Carpenter and Manchild on Greenwich Drive.

0: Jay-Z and Alicia Keys with Empire State of Mind from 2009. Very good track. I haven't heard that one in a very long time. Greenwich Drive on Maritime Radio. Coming up at 6, an hour of Summer Sizzlers for you. Also, we've got a Showbiz update at 5:30. There's music as well from Mimi Webb and Grace Abrams. But first, it's time for your latest travel news at 20 past 5.
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0: On the public transport, there were minor delays on the Bakerloo line due to train cancellations, and there were minor delays between Paddington and Heathrow Terminal 4 while they fix a track fault at Paddington. A good service is on the rest of the line. Minor delays on the Windrush line as well between Highbury and Islington and between Crystal Palace and Sydenham due to a track fault. There's a good service on the River Bus, and the Woolwich Ferry is also operating good as well at present. Looking elsewhere, the London bound exit slip on the road on the M25 anti-clockwise is closed and queuing traffic due to emergency repairs and an early accident at the M25 Durham Binder change. Congestion is still back to Northfleet. There are delays on the M25 anti-clockwise at Dartford Tunnels. Travel time there is 45 minutes. And in Welling, Belgrove Road eastbound is closed due to water main work between Welling Way and Central Avenue. You're up to date.
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0: 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Katie Bass is on the way. Teddy Swims is on the way. 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
2: Denise Walsh has announced she's leaving Loose Women to focus on acting. The 68-year-old has appeared on the panel show on and off for 25 years. But she says she wants to follow the most wonderful opportunities she was being offered in acting. In a post on Instagram, she says the show has been a part of her and her family's life for well nearly a quarter of a century. Matthew McConaughey has revealed he turned down Pedro Pascal's role in The Last of Us. The Interstellar star says he seriously considered accepting the part of Joel Miller in the post-apocalyptic series, but wasn't really acting at that time. He says that the script was really good and he was excited about it. And a filmmaker and mother of three from County Fermanagh is to go up against Hollywood heavyweights in an Oscar Gateway Festival. Animated short film Wild Kind is nominated at the Hawley Shorts Film Festival and will be screened at the famous TCL Chinese Theatre on Hollywood's Walk of Fame. Winners are announced at a gala with several categories carrying Oscar qualifying status.
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0: 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Nana's on the way. 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
0: On the public transport, there are minor delays on the Bakerloo line due to train cancellations, and there are minor delays between Paddington and Heathrow Terminal 4 while they fix a track fault at Paddington. A good service is on the rest of the line. Minor delays on the Windrush line as well between Highbury and Islington and between Crystal Palace and Sydenham due to a track fault. There's a good service on the River Bus, and the Woolwich Ferry is also operating good as well at present. Looking elsewhere, the London-bound exit slip on the road on the M25 anti-clockwise is closed and queuing traffic due to emergency repairs and an early accident at the M25 Durham Vinder change. Congestion is still back to Northfleet. There are delays on the M25 anti-clockwise at Dulford Tunnels. Travel time there is 45 minutes. And in Welling, Belgrove Road eastbound is closed due to water main work between Welling Way and Central Avenue. You're up to date.
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6: There's stop-start traffic on the M25 anti-clockwise at Dartford Tunnels. Travel time there is 1 hour, so be mindful of that. Belgrave Road eastbound is closed due to water main work between Welling Way and Central Avenue unless until the end of this month. And there's temporary lights due to gas main work on Shooters Hill Road in both directions on the South Circular. Expect delays, that's until the end of the month. And going until the end of until March next year, Charlton, there's a lane closed due to roadworks on Woolwich Road in both directions between Anchor and Pear Tree Way. You're up to date.
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8: firefighting planes will be used to stop the spread of wildfires, according to the Prime Minister. The announcement came alongside a temporary ban on disposable barbecues following fires in the West Midlands. Emergency finance plans are being drawn up for fire services, but Mr Burnham says the amount of people needed to tackle wildfires could be too much for them alone.
9: We have a system of mutual aid in play at the moment, where fire and rescue services are supporting each other, but with so many incidents, it is crucial that the military support is there if fire and rescue services can't do the same backup that they would normally be doing. So that is hugely appreciated.
8: A GP has been jailed for sexually assaulting women during examinations after road accidents. 64-year-old Mohammed Iqbal of Julianstown in Ireland was charged in relation to separate incidents in Darlington and Sunderland in 2023, where his victims were attending physiotherapy sessions arranged by their insurers. He's been sentenced to 18 months in prison and placed on the sex offender register for 10 years. The family of a grandmother who was killed in her home are appealing for answers on what would have been her 69th birthday. Tanita Sims has more.
10: Rose Johnston was found at her home in Dovecot, Liverpool on Saturday, October 4th last year, just after 12:30 p.m. Detectives investigating her death believe there are people with information who have not yet come forward. A 37-year-old man was arrested on suspicion of her murder in May and remains on conditional bail. In a statement today that would have marked her 69th birthday, her family are appealing directly to anyone with information to contact the police.
8: And more than 1,500 Arriva bus drivers have started 2 days of industrial action in London today over their working conditions in the heatwave. Drivers say temperatures can get above 40 Celsius in their cabs because of a lack of air conditioning, which puts them at risk of passing out at the wheel. Many of them compared it to being in a greenhouse or an oven. That's the latest from Radio News Hub. I'm Nathan Beresford.
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6: Mostly dry with variable cloud and clear spells, although still the chance of an isolated thundery shower possible. Feeling warm and rather muggy for most, especially in urban areas. Winds light and a minimum temperature tonight of 17 degrees. Variable cloud and isolated thundery showers possible in some parts, but becoming generally dry with sunny spells, fresher later, although there will be a gentle breeze, but a maximum temperature tomorrow, 31 degrees for Saturday.
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Jerome Forever writes now, Greenwich Drive on Maritime Radio, that's brand new on our A-list. And you may often hear us say our brand new on our A-list, because that's a brand new release track that we feel that you would like to listen to. We play it regularly, so we actually put it on our A-list. And we started the hour with Tony Braxton from 1996 and Unbreak My Heart. Continuing with the Summer Sizzlers, originals on the way, but now, Reba.

0: PM, Mark Fry and John Rain look after Back to the 90s every Saturday at 9 p.m. And if you miss any of the editions, head to our website maritimeradio.co.uk, click on listen again, and you can listen to any show after it's been broadcast for up to 14 days. There's an events guide on the way and be bubba do be, but first, what's going on those roads? Here's your latest travel news.
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0: There's still stop-start traffic on the M25 anti-clockwise at the Dartford Tunnels. Travel time there is 1 hour, obviously due to the heat, and it's now drive time. Belgrove Road eastbound is closed due to water main work between Welling Way and Central Avenue. That's until the end of August. And in Bexley, North Cray Road in both directions is closed due to water main work between the tunnels in Bexley and Vicarage Road. That's until the 3rd of September. In Deptford, there are temporary lights due to electricity work on Evelyn Street in both directions at Jagoon Road. That's until the 18th of August. Charlton, there's a lane closed due to roadworks on Woolwich Road in both directions between Anchor and Pear Tree Way. Expect delays until next year. And there are temporary lights due to gas main work at Shooters Hill Road in both directions at the junction of the South Circular. Expect delays until the end of this month. You're up to date.
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1: 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At the clock tower at the Bexley Heath Broadway. 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Titan the Robot, absolutely hilarious. I saw him last year and honestly he will have you in. He will cry with laughter. This is one of those shows, if you love good clean humour, then believe you me, you will want this. It is very, very, very family friendly. 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

Mine. Dua Lipa, Blow Your Mind, Moi, and Be Bubba Doo Bee was before that. You are listening to Greenwich Drive. This is your hour of summer sizzlers every Friday at 6 p.m. here on Maritime Radio, taking you up to 7 p.m. with Dance Party Weekly with Lee Everest. Takes to the airwaves for 3 hours of the greatest dance tunes you will hear on your dial. Robert Palmer is on the way, but first, Ella Langley and your summer sizzlers.

0: Robert Palmer and UB40 from the 1990s. I'll be your baby tonight. Summer Sizzlers between now and 7 p.m. More Summer Sizzlers on the way. We've got a classic from KWS, Virtual Shelf and Eric Carmen. But first, your latest travel update is on the way after these on Greenwich Drive.
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0: There's still stop-start traffic on the M25 anti-clockwise at Dartford Tunnels. Travel time there is 1 hour, obviously due to the heat, and it's now drive time. Belgrove Road eastbound is closed due to water main work between Welling Way and Central Avenue. That's until the end of August. And in Bexley, North Bray Road in both directions is closed due to water main work between the tunnels in Bexley and Vicarage Road. That's until the 3rd of September. In Deptford, there are temporary lights due to electricity work on Evelyn Street in both directions at Jagoon Road. That's until the 18th of August. Charlton, there's a lane closed due to roadworks on Woolwich Road in both directions between Anchor and Pear Tree Way. Expect delays until next year. And there are temporary lights due to gasoline work at Shooters Hill Road in both directions at the junction of the South Circular. Expect delays until the end of this month. You're up to date.
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1: Whenever you turn us on, you're gonna hear a great song. Just like this.

Neon Jungle and Trouble. You are listening to Greenwich Drive, or you've been listening to Greenwich Drive for your Friday. Over the weekend, some absolutely fantastic shows. Wake Up to the Weekend, you've got Rini, and of course you've got a big show with Jack Mooney. And don't forget, tomorrow, up at Bexhill Broadway, Titan the Robot returns. I'm going to leave you with this absolute classic summer sizzler from KWS from 1992. Join me again on Monday at 3 for your 3 o'clock throwback. Bye for now. Have a very lovely, happy, safe weekend. And keep hydrated. Bye.

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It's Hannah Lang and Mookie with Ibiza Core and also Airwolf Paradise here on Dance Party Weekly to get us going with for this week's show. Welcome along to the biggest party on your radio. It's Lee Evershire at the controls. Hope you're doing good. Hope you had a good week. We'll do some listener shout-outs very shortly. You've been thick and fast. You've been writing into me and let me know what you're up to. We're going to do that really soon. And we've got a brand new hottest record with about 20 minutes for you as well. And right now, here's Shift Key.

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1: Bit of Stiff Key and Don't Look Back on this week's show. And hello to Zach, got us tuned in and some background music going on, he says, but it's turned into main room energy. Harry's been on as well. Harry says, Lee, loving the show every week on the local radio. Big shout out to Taylor as well, who

0: I'm too busy distracted by the dance party. That's what happens here, see. On the way, I got this for you then. It's Dee Dee in Forever. That plays very soon on the dance party. Going back to the 90s with the OG rave track. Snap, Rivers a Dancer. That's on too. Master Blaster. Got this for you as well. Hypnotic Tango from Master Blaster. That plays soon.
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bit of DD and Forever, also the Adelphi Music Factory as well on this week's Dance Party Weekly. Big shout out to Felix, who's got the speakers doing the heavy lifting this week. Big shout out to Georgia as well, doing some dinner, getting ready for some friends to come round, cracking open the wine, Lee, she says. Big shout out to you guys. Big shout out as well to Debbie and Mike, who are having a bit of a garden party this evening. Got us on the soundtrack whilst preparing. Lots of you doing that at the moment. Big shout out as well to Lisa, who says, Lee, been doing the garden all day, absolutely knackered, so I'm sitting back in the front room listening to you. Big shout out to you guys.

0: Topic and A7S with their version of Kernkraft 400, A Better Day, playing on Dance Party Weekly. Coming up very soon, our brand new hottest record this week, and it's from someone we all know and love from back in the day, and they've just dropped brand new music, and I can't wait to play it to you. That's on the way. Calvin Harris on the way next, though.
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Radio today. Big shout out to Dylan as well, celebrating finishing some exams and getting some good results, and the music is doing the talking. Big shout out to Flynn as well, who's loving the tunes this week on the dance party. Says Lee, love the club classics and now I'm on your show, and it's absolutely brilliant. Not far away from our hottest record then. I've got a big one to play this week, and we've got music on the way next from LF System. Meet Me in the Middle straight after this. Back to 1992 now with one of the original rave tracks that we all dance around warehouses to. You know what I'm saying. Here comes Snap.

0: My Left System, Meet Me in the Middle, playing on the dance party.
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0: Got something brand new then from the Swedish House Mafia. They have dropped brand new music. It came into my inbox last week and I knew we had to play it as hottest record this week. Swedish House Mafia have been around so many years, haven't they? And they've done so much great work. Here's their latest release with Likey Light. It's called Happiness Is So Sad. Let's get it on.
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1: Master Blaster, and also the Swedish House Mafia with this week's hottest record. Jamie's been on and said the hottest record sounded absolutely big this week, Lee. Also, Blake's been on as well, saying sounding good on the speakers, Lee. They're doing the heavy lifting this week. Big shout out to Josie and all the gang off into town tonight.

Kelly Lee. Let's bring her on for Unconditional. Battle of the Bangers is not around this week. It's having a bit of a rest for the summer holidays. Everybody else is having a summer recess, so we said Battle of the Bangers should have one as well. Well, we've got a tune of the week for you in hour two and some current anthems. Right now, Kelly Lee.

0: That's a club mix of Unconditional from Kelly Lee, which was the hottest record for us when it came out in 2024 on the show. I think she came on to talk about it as well, that one, actually. Big shout out to Tom saying we got friends over and everyone's asking what the tunes are. It's Dance Party Weekly, my friends. Ava's been on as well saying, you completely changed my mood today, Lee. Got me into the mood for a big night out. And big shout out to Sasha, who says, Lee, off to work for the night shift and you're driving me forward with the tunes. They continue next with Matt Cesari and Ujol.
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That's the Soaring Hujo with It Feels So Good, Sonic's classic reworked into the 21st. Tell me. Into the 21st century, into 2024. Matt Cesari and Hugel, French producer, of course, both French. And that's It Feels So Good, featuring Sonic, of course. Let's continue with the tunes then. Going to take it back a bit now with Patrick Topping on the Club Classics.

David Guetta and Tate Ray with Just One Last Time. And also Patrick Topping, Keep On Moving. Sienna's been in touch and loving the tunes this week on the dance party. Big shout out to Callum as well, who is packing for a trip away to Europe to see some friends. And that is our one done of this week's show. Don't forget you can listen back on demand through the website and online and through your podcasting app as well. Leaping into hour two next to the dance party, which means current anthems on the way and our brand new record of the week too. First of all, this.

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1: This is Dance Party Weekly with

Here we go then, into hour two of this week's Dance Party Weekly. Lee Everest here at the controls. Welcome along into the second hour of the programme. This hour is all about the current anthems, the ones that you're playing right now on your playlist, ones you might be listening to on the radio as well. They're all going to play in this hour, not all of them. We'll get as many as we can. Let's get this on.

0: Disciples and Grooving. That was our tune of the week last week before this PS1 with Holophonic and with Don't Say. On the way, I got this for you then. MK and Poppy Baskin Zone, the Summer Sessions VIP remix. That plays very shortly on hour two of the dance party. Love this one as well. I haven't played it for a little while. TS7 and Moment featuring Charlotte Plank on the vocal. Big, big garage tune from earlier this year. That plays soon as well. Sonny Federa and Jazzy on the way, all this time in parallel remix. The best remix of that track, I think. On the way soon. I think we played this one last week as well, you know. Been a bit self-indulgent with it, probably. Self-serving.
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Jada G, Uncomfortable, Cameron Watson and Secrets. Cameron was on the show last week to chat about that record and his career as well. So, yeah, listen back to that interview on demand through the website, online, and, of course, wherever you get your podcasts as well. Lee Everest here, saying hello to Daisy, who says the speaker's doing the heavy lifting this week. Lee, Ben's been on as well, saying Lee, loving the tunes. Sounding big, thank you. Big shout-out as well to Zara, who is saying, Lee, working from home and feeling the burn a bit, can you play me something uplifting? MK, Poppy Baskin right now on Zone.

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1: And Kay, Mark Kitchen and Poppy Bascom Zone. That's the Summer Sessions VIP edits. Big shout out to Sam, who's driving along listening to us this afternoon. Ruby's been in touch saying, Lee, doing some housework, got the tunes going, sounding good. Love it when people do housework to the show. Big shout out as well to Paulette, who's working, listening to Dance Party as well. And a big shout out to Matthew, who's got us on the podcasting, listening to us there on podcasting. You can get this show on any decent podcasting app, as well as online and on the web.

0: You can't get back to the bangers of the rest. What are you doing? Yeah, sorry. Darren needs to have a holiday. The feature needs to have a holiday. He will be back in September to pick more bangers. We're going to try and get Natalie back on as well to play a few rounds. Let's go! Let's continue with the tunes then, shall we? Current Anthems is what it's all about. Tune of the Week on the way to about 10 minutes time. And we are going to hit play on Ewan McVicar and Share the House in a few moments time. Big shout out to Robbie, who says, Lee, sounding hot this week, mate. Thanks, man.
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0: Big shout out to Reese saying that you are giving me full on festival vibes. Big shout out to Max as well, who is off to Tenerife. Says, Lee, I'm going partying all night in, and this is putting me in the mood on the way to the airport. Maddie's been on. She says, Lee, I'm flying, but I'm a stewardess. I'm flying in the air. So give us a big shout out. For all of us girls working on the plane, yeah, big shout out to you guys. You do a sterling job. Safety first and all the rest of it. Do you know what I mean? It's Dance Party Weekly. This is the biggest party on your radio. And we're going to get our Tune of the Week on in a minute for this week. God, I need lots of words in. Tune of the Week on the way, straight after TS7.

0: Yeah, Seven a Moment, sounding so good still on Dance Party Weekly. About a year old that one is now. Right, taking us nicely into this, our Tune of the Week this week.
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0: Here we go then. The vocalist on this week's Tune of the Week is someone who's not a stranger to the show or the pop music world. Rita Ora is on the vocal, but the producer behind it is quite up and coming, called Lance Savelli. And Rita Ora has jumped on the vocal of this track. It's called Higher, and it's a bit underground for Rita Ora, I must admit, but she sounds so good. It's this week's Tune of the Week. Let's get it on.
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2: Oh, jumped in before they finished it. Archie's been in touch, says sounding good this week, Lee. Big shout out to Cara as well, who says, Lee, don't normally send messages into the show, but you're sounding absolutely brilliant this week and you've warmed me up for a big workout. Off for a 5K. Give me a big shout out. Big shout out to you, Cara.

Bob Garcia, Do Nothing, and also Sandro Silva, Truly Mandy, deeply playing on this week's Dance Party Weekly. Big shout out to Quinn, who says, Lee, sounding great on the radio this week, mate. We're heading out into town for a few drinks and that. Jesse's been in touch. Weekend mode, absolutely activated, Lee. It's what we like to hear. Big shout out to Robin as well, who says, Lee, doing a few press-ups, listening to the show this week on the smart speaker, and you're sounding good on my local radio. Thanks very much, guys. A few messages, it means a lot. Let's continue with the music, shall we? Hit and play now on Sonny Federa and Jazzy in parallel.

0: the dance party. And coming up next, I've got a bit of truth and lies for you with Drum. Big shout out to Evie, who says, Lee, loving the show this week. Sounding good on the radio, and we are off to work for the night shift in the hospital listening to you. Big shout out to you guys. Massive, massive salute.
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6: I like

playing on this week's Dance Party Weekly. Lee Evershire, the controls. Big shout out to Sarah Sisley. Got home from work and switched the radio on. You were there. You turned my front room into a main stage. Not quite, but you know, we're getting there. Big shout out as well to Mike, who's got us on. He is listening to us on demand. And a big shout out as well to Luke, who's got us on the radio listening to us right now. And says, Lee, sounding absolutely great, mate. Logan's been on saying, Lee, can you play me Tiny Timber, please?

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1: This is the Dance Party with Lee Everest. The biggest
2: party. See, I thought I'd let them speak this time. It's this new imaging that we got for the radio show. I've had the show re-imaged recently. I've had some new beds and stuff done, like we're talking over. And you have to get used to playing with them, do you know what I mean? You have to get used to your armoury of tools in this business. Still not quite used to them yet. Anyway, big shout out to Leanne. He's doing my production this week next door. Big shout out as well to Tom, who's on the socials this week. Amber's been on saying Friday Feeling is on. Payday this week. And big shout out to Drew as well, saying no skips tonight, Lee. Sounding big on the dance party. That is the idea. That is what we're doing. It's all about the biggest party on the radio. And we are fastly approaching hour three of this week's show, which means we are heading in to your brand new releases. The hour of new releases is on the way next.
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2: So we're going to go into the next hour of the programme, where we are going to play you a whole hour of brand new releases, all first plays on the show. Going up to the top with this, so Mark Maris and the DJ Family, he was on the show a few weeks ago to talk about this track when it came out. He literally came on the phone there and then talked to me, and it was a brilliant interview. Mark Maris was a brilliant guest to have on the show. This is Supernova from Hottest Record for us as we head into hour three of this week's Dance Party Weekly.

0: That's brand new from Jackie Hollander, and it's called Show Me. Also, Rossi and Baby Clothes on your mind to get us started with. On the way, though, I've got this for you. Brand new from Griffin, Bump and Imez is World Away. That plays soon on the New Music Hour. Got this on the way for you as well. Just Jax dropped a new one called Changing. That plays soon. And some brand new Barry Can't Swim. Dance, Dance, Dance is going to play shortly on the New Music Hour on this week's Dance Party Weekly. All these records are brand new releases, brand new to the playlist.
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Don Diablo, Gangsta Lean, and also Top Talk on my mind on this week's New Music Hour on the Dance Party. Big shout out to Imogen, she's loving the tunes this week. Big shout out to George as well, Sidley. Only dropped in for a few minutes listening, and it's literally got me hooked on in the car listening to you. There we go. Let's get this on then. Brand new from Skrillex is Nosh Without You.

Finn and Bump with In Out as well, the way playing on the Dance Party Weekly, and also Skrillex and Feed as well with World of Nausea Without You. Say World Away, that was that last one, wasn't it? Nausea Without You as well. Got a shout out to do for Josh, Pure Energy Lee on this week's show. Thank you.

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1: Side piece of 95 South, Can I Ride, plays on this week's dance party. Yusef's been in touch and says, Lee, loving the tunes this week. Want to shout out Corey as well. Loving the tunes on the dance party. Saying they're absolutely whopping this week, Lee, on the New Music Hour. Thank you. Big shout out to Taylor as well, who says, Lee, just tuned in for a little bit on the way home from work in the car and absolutely addicted now. Jamie's been on, and Jamie says, Lee, fell up with all the normal news and all the sad news stories we've been hearing in the press lately. Need a little escape, and you provided it tonight. Thanks very much, guys. 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

Well, Dizzy Rolls is getting into it now. There's Dizzy Rolls going So Hot. Great to see Dizzy doing some new music in 2026. And we continue with the new music on this week's show. It's Dance Party Weekly. It's Lee here, the biggest party on the radio. Molly says, loving the new releases this week. Thought I'd hit play on this one then. Dropped last week from Just Jack. New to the playlist is Changing on Dance Party Weekly on the new music hour. Dance.

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1: Grace is loving that one. Also, Jordan says, brilliant tune, Lee. That was Barry Can't Swim, Dance, Dance, Dance. We've just added his other release, Speedbo, to the main playlist here at Dance Party Weekly. I'm ready for the weekend as well. Our sister show, don't forget to catch that on a radio station near you. An hour of party starters every week for you. And Gine before this and Skylar Grey with Dreaming. And this is the New Music Hour where we play you all the brand new releases. The ones you need to get on your playlist, the biggest recommendations in EDM are right here every week. Zoe's been on. She says, just got engaged, Lee, and we're dancing around like idiots. We had it on the background at first, but now everyone's asking for it louder, so we've jacked it right up. Hope the neighbours don't mind. Just be respectful, that's all. This is an all-inclusive show. Everyone's welcome. We're very respectful here. Anyway, congratulations, Zoe, and your partner. Into this brand new loud.

0: Loud Luxury is one call away, ironically, talking about phones. I've got to get a new one. I'm really like... So my contract, I'm on a SIM-only contract, and it's literally coming to the end, and I've got to renew it. So I'm debating what to do at the moment. I probably need a new phone in the next year or so, but not quite yet. So I'm probably going to have to bite the bullet, go SIM-only again, then buy a new phone later on, which is what I did last time. Because a new contract with the phone's like another 40 quid a month. It's like, no, I'd rather just pay outright for the phone. It's cheaper, surely. Anyway, coming up next, more great new music on this week's show.
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That is brand new from Cassian and Arco. That is called Come to Life on this week's Dance Party Weekly on the New Music Hour. Playing the new releases for you. These are all first plays on this week's show. We got a few to go before we head out of here, and the next brilliant presenter takes over in around 10 minutes on this radio station. Joel says, Lee, on the dog walk listening to you. Mia's been in touch. Birthday drink started early, and you're soundtracking of what is going to be a brilliant night out. Happy birthday to you, Mia. Have a great time. Toby's been on as well, saying, I was only going to listen in for like 10, 12 minutes, but I'm like fully locked in for the whole show. Big shout out to you, Toby. Let's get this on then. Tell me what you-

Clooney and Prosper with Tristan Henry and Good Girl. Nearly made it to the hottest record, that one. And also Jackie Hollander as well with Show Me on Dance Party Weekly on the New Music Hour. And that about wraps the show up for this week. Thanks very much for your company. It's been brilliant to spend the last few hours with you. Have a great rest of your weekend, wherever you're up to. Don't forget to listen back on demand through the website, online, and of course, wherever you get your podcasts as well. And we're going to play out with this brand new from Jay Hardway. And it's called I Wanna Be. And I'll catch up with you next week on the next edition of Dance Party Weekly. We are right here, same time, same place, and we're back then. Hope to see you then. Take care. Have a great week.

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I wanna lose control and let it be my soul. I wanna be alright. I wanna dance all night. I wanna lose my mind, leave everything behind. I wanna be alright. I wanna dance all night. I wanna lose control and let it be my soul.

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5: 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They support each other through sharing information and experiences, and we have pioneering research going on at Great Ormond Street Hospital, which is working towards finding a treatment for the devastating hearing loss.
6: Hiya, I am Josh. I am a 16-year-old that lives with Norrie. Part of my condition includes blindness and hearing impairment. However, this varies significantly from person to person. We are a charity with the eventual goal of slowing and preventing the hearing loss in Norrie disease patients. However, this will be in the far future. In the meantime, any little help we can receive from you to make this goal possible and to give Norrie patients a better life would mean the world to us. To do this, please go to maritimeradio.co.uk and click the link, which will send you directly to our website. Thank you so much for listening, and again, anything that you can give would mean the absolute world to us.
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8: Millions of people across England and Wales have received an emergency alert warning against lighting anything that could spark a wildfire. A temporary ban on disposable barbecues is now in place following fires in the West Midlands. Emma Teasdale is from Litterfree Dorset, who run a campaign called Ban the Barbecue.
9: Despite what retailers tell you and what the packaging says, they are not recyclable. It's impossible to recycle a used disposable barbecue effectively. So not only are they a nightmare from that sense, but obviously they're also a massive fire risk.
8: The executive of Network Rail says investigations into the two train derailments in 2 days will look at all possible causes and factors. It's after a Great Anglia train derailed in Essex less than 24 hours after a Southern Rail service also came off the tracks. And more than 4 out of 5 adults in Britain have taken at least one step to cut back on water use in the past month. That's including having shorter showers and not leaving taps running. That's the latest from Radio News Hub. I'm Nathan Beresford.
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8: It's going to be warm and humid as heavy showers and thunderstorms clear. Sunny spells on the way for most, but showers will continue elsewhere with temperatures reaching 27 Celsius.
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Pink, Never Gonna Not Dance Again. It's Maritime Radio at the weekend. This is Greg Friday Night with your late show. Olivia Rodrigo's live at the O2 here in Greenwich next year. Extra dates being added to her gigs in April 27. Get in touch with the box office to grab yours. Right, this is Robin Schultz, Oliver Tree. It's called Miss You, Maritime Radio.

0: Just back from seeing night one of the weekend under the arch at Wembley Stadium. He's there for the next six nights or so. Still the best band I've ever seen at Wembley. A Coldplay, there's a venture of a lifetime. We are Maritime Radio. This is Greg Friday Night. It's your late show. It's Fresh Sky.
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0: Shawn Mendes is a name I've given to my friend Ed, who's going through a midlife crisis at the moment and has discovered a gym and can't keep his shirt on. 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

Just Glenn, Clean Bandit and Rather Be. This is Maritime Radio across the Royal Borough, Friday night into your weekends. Mark Fry tomorrow morning from 7. John Reen takes you through your Saturday morning. Right, the Blossoms coming up and Teddy Swims, Bad Dreams. It's too warm to sleep, let alone dream.

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Sunshine is Teak, Maritime Radio at the weekend. See the weather for all of next week online at maritimeradio.co.uk. Right, this is Greg Funny Night, your late show, non-stop music coming up through the night. The Greenwich Night Owls on the way. Chainsmokers to play and Blossoms. Saw them last summer supporting the Stereophonics. 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

0: Chainsmokers and Coldplay, something like this. We are Maritime Radio. 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Craig Davis on tour with his TS5 group at the moment. Hot stuff coming up from him. And Eagle Eye Cherry, Naina Cherry's little brother, Save Tonight, plays before midnight.
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0: J.J. Abrams, Look at My Life for Maritime Radio. Hit at J.J. Abrams' new movie, The House at the End of Oak Street, which is Ewan McGregor versus dinosaurs. And some people are saying it's even better than the Spielberg classic Jurassic Park. Well, that remains to be seen, but I'm going to check it out over the weekend. You should probably do the same. Right, news at midnight coming up. Non-stop music through the night next with the Maritime Night Owls.
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8: New measures will be introduced to stop the spread of wildfires, according to the Prime Minister. Emergency finance plans are being drawn up for fire services, but Mr Burnham says the amount of people needed to tackle wildfires could be too much for them alone.
9: We have a system of mutual aid in play at the moment, where fire and rescue services are supporting each other, but with so many incidents, it is crucial that the military support is there if fire and rescue services can't do the same backup that they would normally be doing.
8: More than 1,500 Arriva bus drivers have started 2 days of industrial action in London over their working conditions in the heatwave. Drivers say temperatures can get above 40 Celsius in their cabs because of a lack of air conditioning. And a parliamentary investigation into a £5 million gift received by Nigel Farage has resumed after he won the Clacton by-election. He says he didn't attend the count after being advised to keep away by police. The Essex Force says it did not advise any candidate not to attend the count. That's the latest from Radio News Hub. I'm Nathan Beresford.
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8: It's going to be warm and humid as heavy showers and thunderstorms clear. Sunny spells on the way for most, but showers will continue elsewhere with temperatures reaching 27 Celsius.
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6: Millions of people across England and Wales have received an emergency alert warning against lighting anything that could spark a wildfire. A temporary ban on disposable barbecues is now in place following fires in the West Midlands. Emma Teasdale is from Litter-Free Dorset, who run a campaign called Ban the Barbecue.
7: Despite what retailers tell you and what the packaging says, they are not recyclable. It's impossible to recycle a used disposable barbecue effectively. So...